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Every Thursday, dreams are coming true. Someone is going to win a chance to go see Ariana Grande in Chicago this week. Next week, Bruno Mars. After that, BTS. It's all courtesy of Continental Subaru. And today, you have one more chance to put yourself in the situation where it could be you winning. Make sure you're listening at 5 p.m. And good luck from Alaska's Best Mix 103.1.

0: So this weekend is the unofficial kickoff to summer, but I always like to remember why we have this holiday weekend. It's about the people who gave their lives that made it possible for us to sleep well at night. And if you want to pay respects, there's some great things to do on Monday. There's the Anchorage Remember Ceremony. It's at the Veterans Memorial at Delaney Park Strip. There's going to be a remembrance and a flag laying ceremony. And then also you can do a headstone cleanup, which I think is just awesome. The 5th annual Memorial Day headstone cleanup. The American Legion does it along with New Vision Credit Union. And it's going to be at the Anchorage Memorial Cemetery. You get coffee and snacks. And really, it's just a good feeling in your heart that you did the right thing. And you know what? Have a happy and safe Memorial Day weekend.
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4: 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Campbell Creek and local stock lakes are producing rainbow trout on small spoons, flies, and power bait. Up in the Mat-Su, lakes are heating up with rainbow trout and Arctic char biting well on worms, leeches, and flashy spoons. The Little Susitna is beginning to show signs of early salmon movement with anglers tossing spinners and streamer flies. On the Kenai Peninsula, trout fishing remains strong on the upper Kenai and Russian River. Bead rigs, egg patterns, and flesh flies are producing solid catches, while early sockeye are beginning to trickle in. Down in Homer, halibut fishing continues to improve in the Cook Inlet and Kachemak Bay. Circle hooks tipped with herring, octopus, and salmon belly are getting the job done, while shore anglers are finding feeder kings near the Homer Spit. And in Seward, Resurrection Bay is seeing good rockfish and lingcod action, with anglers using jigs and bait rigs. Early silver salmon are also showing up near the harbor and nearby beaches.
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faith, our colors will fade eventually. 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

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It's coming up in minutes, and good luck from Alaska's Best Mix 103.1. I'm gone.

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This report brought to you by Bailey's Furniture. A couple more showers tonight and tomorrow into Saturday, really. And then it looks like Sunday and Monday probably going to be a whole lot better. We'll actually get some sunshine. Now more of Alaska's Best Mix.

There's a terrible rumor going around that Santana's got pancreatic cancer, and it doesn't seem like that's true at all. Plus, I talked to people who just saw him a couple of weeks ago and said he was as awesome as ever. I mean, he sits on the stool a lot, but he's 78 years old.

0: I don't want to sound like I'm getting into politics here, because for me, I don't think it's about politics, but you'll probably get mad at me anyway. It's Alaska's Best Mix, 103.1. I'm Patrick Shane. Don't get mad at me, but I just read that they're talking about privatizing airport security. They're going to call it Gold Plus. Now, hear me out here. Look, I have nothing against capitalism. I really don't, but I work for a private company, and I have my whole life. And the whole point of what we do here, as fun as it is making money. And I think that that's every company's objective, right, is to make a couple of bucks. Now, I just wonder about, in the back of my head, is the priority here my safety or making a bunch of money? And I know what they'll say, but I'll know how I feel. You know what I mean?
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2: Eastbound Diamond Boulevard slow now from Arctic up through the old Seward Highway. C Street northbound sluggish now from 48th Avenue up through Tudor Road. And the southbound Seward Highway definitely stop and go from Gamble Street up through 36th Avenue. Croson Law Group, time saver traffic.
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somebody won a trip to go see Noah Kahan, and someone won a trip to go see Harry Styles, and someone today is going to win a trip to go see Ariana Grande in Chicago, and then next Thursday, it could be you who wins a trip to go see Bruno Mars in Tampa. If you want more info, get it at mix1031.com. 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
1: Eastbound Northern Light slows now. That's between Latouche Street and Lake Otis. The Seward Highway struggles southbound 36 to Northern Lights. Outbound Glen looking good. Croson Law Group. Time Saver Traffic.
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18: A few more showers tonight. It looks like those showers stick around until Saturday, although Sunday looks a lot better. Just cloudy, and then Monday, maybe even some sunshine. Now more of Alaska's best mix.
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0: that Mandalorian and Baby Yoda movie's out already. It's Alaska's Best Mix 103.1. I didn't think it came out until tomorrow, which means it's all over the internet, I think. And that means I can't go on the internet. And that makes the next couple of days real hard. Anyway, I know the kids are going to want to see it, but I probably won't see it until the weekend. And, you know, I hate spoilers.
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2: Eastbound Northern Light slows now. That's between Latouche Street and Lake Otis. The Seward Highway struggles southbound 36 to Northern Lights. Outbound Glen looking good. Croson Law Group. Time saver traffic.
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There's obviously going to be tacos and tequila, but there's also a Chihuahua beauty contest, and there's wrestling, and there's music that looks awesome, and I kind of want to come to this event with you. Anyway, it's happening the 30th at the Sully. Win your way in, and good luck.

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17: A few showers here and there tonight, tomorrow, and Saturday. It looks like by Sunday, hopefully just cloudy. By Monday, some sunshine. Now more of Alaska's best mix.

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0: We're about to get you to your weekend.
1: Yep, that's right.
0: Oh, we're also about to get possibly you to Jamaica. We've been talking about this at length over the last couple weeks. We broadcast from Jamaica. We were at Sandals and a Grill.
1: Yeah.
0: And it was all thanks to the Jamaica Tourist Board and Sandals and Beaches Resort. And we've been propping up this trip. And
1: yes, we have.
2: People
0: have been in the DMs like, oh, you guys got real quiet once you stopped giving out the trip.
1: Right,
0: we needed some time to do the legalities and everything. Right. But we will be giving away that trip to Jamaica today on XYZ with Eric Zachary. So hang on.
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0: 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It's your XYZ ENT Entertainment Report, all brought to you by Eggland's Best. Betty Boop is coming to a feature film.
1: That's right. And Quinta Brunson, the star of Abbott Elementary, is developing it. She's going to star in it.
0: As Betty.
1: As Betty Boop. Yep. She's going to be the front runner. I actually saw Boop on Broadway.
0: Oh, did you?
1: Yeah, yeah. It was actually pretty good. So yeah. I feel like just because the theater version of it has caught so much attention now, it's making it to the big screen. But the cool thing about it is her company, Fifth Chance Productions, is partnering with Mark Fleischer, the grandson of the creator of Betty Boop.
0: Oh, cool.
1: So, you know, it's not like there was some big studio involvement that, you know, got this whole production to go down. She's working with the family to do it right. So yeah, it's going to be very exciting.
0: I did a little research. Betty Boop appeared in over 90 theatrical cartoons between the 1930 and 1939. So, like, back in the olden times, they used to show little cartoons before, like, the main feature.
1: Sure, sure.
0: So she was, like, one of the mainstays for that.
1: That's crazy that that was just in that decade, because, you know, once we got to, like, cartoons being regular, 80s, 90s, and beyond, Betty Boop appeared in pretty much
0: everything
1: you know, outside of just her scope.
0: So yeah, originally, like you said, from Fleischer Studios and Paramount Studios. It's worth noting, too, that I'm just going to say, because a lot of people, you see these comment sections, they're like, well, Quinta Brunson is black, and Betty was portrayed as white later on, but Betty Boop was originally African-American.
1: Yes, yes.
0: So for anyone that's trying to pull the Little Mermaid BS, we're back to the roots here.
1: Exactly.
0: We're doing it the right way.
1: Do your research.
0: All right, Betty Boop, live action feature film coming soon, being developed by Quinta Brunson and starring Quinta Brunson. 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

0: It's the commercial that I think we can all agree to hate. It's kind of the Nickelback of radio commercials.
1: Okay, which one?
0: 1-877 cars for kids.
1: Oh, I have. Wow. Yes. Okay,
0: yeah. It plays a lot, but no longer in California. A judge has banned it for false advertising because they're not clear about where the money goes. And I think a lot of people are led to believe, like, oh, it's like charitable for all kids.
1: Right.
0: No. And
1: really?
0: It's a little political as to where the money does go. So I'll let you do your own research now. But I think the real win here is that we don't have to hear that commercial anymore.
2: Get rid of it.
0: In some other states, I've heard they're trying to do like a rock version of it.
1: Oh, they're remixing.
0: They're trying, but it still doesn't have the disclaimer. So hopefully California is just setting the precedent that the other states will follow.
1: Got you.
0: You know, in theory, it's an admirable organization. That is not the case. And I'll, you know, before I go on record saying too much, just look it up. Look into the Cars for Kids organization and you might get a little clearer answer why this is a problem.
1: Oh, yeah. I am reading that.
0: Yeah.
1: Oh, got it. Yeah.
0: So no more. It's XYZ streaming live at mix1031.com.

0: 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We call it XYZ Throwback. We play this every single week where Audrey selects three songs that may have come out before she was alive or had consciousness.
1: They're all
0: the same year, right? The whole point is that all three songs came out at the same time or same year. Jordan and I got to figure out what year that is.
2: That's right.
0: Playing for you at home. Audrey, you don't have to hold your computer like that.
1: I do.
2: I'm not going to cheat, Audrey.
1: We're sitting
2: next to each other. I'm not going to cheat.
1: You're going
2: to
1: cheat.
0: All right. Three songs. What year did they come out? It's really you playing at home. Jordan and I are just your unofficial mouthpiece, which you don't want.
2: Right.
0: Because we don't get it right. But here we go. Three songs, multiple choice, XYZ throwbacks coming up next.
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1: It's called XYZ Throwback on XYZ with Eric Zachary, all brought to you by Progressive Insurance. Three songs, they all came out in the same year. We just got to figure out what year that was. Audrey selected the songs.
2: Yeah.
1: Are you just going to tell us that you think it's easy again, or is...
2: Well, okay, so I don't think it's easy, well, I mean, I don't know. Every time I say it's easy, you guys still get it wrong, so I'm not going to say that. I don't want to jinx anyone, but this is a good, and I would say, like, packed year for music.
1: All right. Three songs all came out in the same year. Multiple choice. Here we go. What year did these songs come out? Right in solo, Jason Derulo. Did I say his
2: name? Yes.
3: Derulo.
2: Jason Derulo.
1: This is his first single, right?
3: No, it was not. No.
1: Was In My Head his first track?
3: No.
1: What was his first track?
3: If I tell you, I feel like I'm helping you, but I know his first single.
1: You don't know it then.
3: Yes, I do.
1: Riding Solo.
3: I think I know the answer to this already.
1: Do you want
3: to
1: end?
3: No, just let me hear the second one.
1: All right, song number two.
4: Love the way you lie.
5: I'ma tie you to the bed and let the house on fire.
2: I wasn't sure how much Eminem I should put in here, so I just...
1: Yeah, it's okay. I'll wrap it.
2: Yeah.
1: I'll pick up the slack.
2: I can't tell you what it really is.
1: Eminem and Rihanna.
3: All right. I'm going to go 08. Lock it in.
1: You're locking in 08. Yeah, I feel like it's around there. All right, we're going to go one more song before I make a guess. But,
3: okay,
1: song number three. And I want it all and all and all. Oh, my God.
3: Down?
2: Yeah.
1: This might be a little newer than 08, then.
2: Usher.
1: Yeah. Usher.
2: Featuring Will.i.am.
1: Will.i.am. Super embarrassing. Took me way too long to realize Will.i.am just is William.
2: Right.
3: Really?
1: Yeah. It was not my first thought.
3: Oh, I get it.
1: All right, how you feeling, Eric? I'm just enjoying the song here. Oh, you really cut it at the best part. All right.
2: Well, that was what I did without my headphones.
1: Yeah, I mean, you guessed 2008.
3: Yeah.
1: I don't think it's older than 08, so I'm going to just say 2009. Lock it in.
2: Guys,
3: is it 07?
1: Is it 07?
2: No, it's 2010.
1: Is it really?
2: Wow. Yes, okay. It's 2010.
1: Wow.
3: Oh,
1: I would have gotten it.
3: Oh, yeah, I would have gotten it.
2: Tayo Cruz. Louise, y'all. Come on.
1: Okay, we were in high school during this. I had a lot of other things.
3: I wasn't.
2: I was 8 years old, and I still would know that these came out in 2010.
1: I don't think you would.
2: Yes, I would.
1: I think it's so easy to say after you select the songs.
2: Well, the one time that I played throwback, I nailed it. So.
3: He's like, I'm the best at this.
1: What was Jason Derulo's first single?
3: What You Say.
1: Was it What You Say?
2: What You Say.
3: Yeah.
1: Motion Hip.
3: Imogen Heap.
1: She did the original track.
2: That's the same album, though.
1: Is it?
3: What?
2: Yeah.
1: Well, then I feel like you did something wrong.
3: I think you got it wrong.
2: No.
1: Okay,
3: we're going to have to go over to the tapes on this.
1: XYZ Throwback. 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

trot to the top. I've been out of shape, thinking out the box, I'm an astronaut. 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Now I had, I thought about wreaking havoc on an opposition. 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I'm automatic, quarterback, I ain't talking second packet, pack it up on pack.

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1: Well, this is a big moment for us on XYZ with Eric Zachary. I don't know about you, Jordan.
2: Yeah.
1: I'm confident that Audrey hasn't given away anything this big on the air.
3: No, yes. I haven't.
1: Or ever.
3: Forever.
1: We experienced Jamaica, right? All thanks to the Jamaica Tourist Board and Sandals Resorts. We went out there and we broadcast, but it was all so that we could give away a trip. And we have a winner with literal thousands of people visiting the site and clicking through. So this is really exciting.
3: I'm so excited.
1: If we were in our old radio studio, we'd have like the microphone tied into the audio and everything.
2: Sure,
1: We're just going to do this the old-fashioned way and just speakerphone it real fast.
2: Give this person a call.
1: I really hope she answers. Otherwise, this will be very awkward. But let's just do it this way.
4: Hello.
1: Hi, is this Catherine?
4: Yes, it is.
1: Hi, Catherine. This is Eric with XYZ with Eric Zachary. I also have Jordan and Audrey here.
2: Hello, Catherine.
3: Hello, Catherine.
4: Hello.
1: Are you just waking up, Catherine? You seem a little sleepy.
4: I want night shift.
1: Okay.
3: I'm so sorry. Eric.
1: Well, this is hopefully worth waking up for. Catherine, you entered for a trip to Jamaica by listening to our radio show. Does that sound familiar?
4: Yes.
1: Do you remember any of the details about it?
4: Not a ton. I was coming home from work, actually, and I just had the radio on, and I heard something about, like, a trip to Jamaica, go online at the XYZ website, and then follow you guys on Instagram, and that's what I did.
1: And you followed the instructions perfectly, because, Catherine, you are going to Jamaica.
4: Nice.
1: I love that she's just waking up. It's a 4-day, 3-night, all-inclusive stay Sandals or Beaches Resort in Jamaica. It's all thanks to the Jamaica Tourist Board. And of course, you XYZ with her exactly. That's us. But it's super cool. We just got to experience everything. So we're taking care of it all for you. All inclusive. You got $1,000 towards your airfare. You and I think I Insta-stalked just a little bit. It looks like you have a fiance.
4: Yes, I do.
1: Nice. Reagan, is that right?
2: Congratulations.
4: Yes, we are recently engaged.
1: Oh, my God.
2: Woo!
1: Congratulations. Well, this is like the perfect engagement present.
3: Oh, my God.
4: It really is. That's what I was really hoping for.
1: Look at that. See, people do win on the radio. They enter these things they never know. Is it real? Is it going to happen?
2: Right.
1: And it's happening. Catherine, we are so excited to send you. We're so excited to celebrate you and Reagan as well on your engagement.
3: Yeah.
1: And hopefully you have like the best trip and send us some pictures, okay?
4: Oh, my goodness. Thank you so much.
1: Of course. 4 days, 3 nights, all-inclusive stay for you and your fiancé. And it's all thanks to what radio stations that you heard and love with all of your heart?
4: XYZ.
1: There you go. All right. Catherine, congratulations. And we hope you have the best time.
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0: a little mini dumb of the day story. If you have a Cybertruck, first of all, you probably have too much confidence, but this is just a subtle reminder to not drive it into water just because it claims that it has wade mode.
1: Right.
0: Tesla, I guess on their website, claims that the truck can traverse up to 38 inches of water, which is kind of like the same of like technically your iPhone can be dunked in water. That doesn't mean you should do it.
2: Right.
0: He drove into deeper water and he got his car stuck.
2: That's crazy.
0: He had to call cops and then they arrested him because it was a national park.
1: Wow.
0: On top of that,
1: buddy,
0: like, dude, what are you doing? He's like, I thought it was like a
2: get
0: boat.
2: Out of there.
1: Come on.
0: Nope. So I think we can all collectively say, hey, Cybertruck owners, stop doing that.
1: Don't do that.
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0: More About Nothing is coming up next on XYZ with their Zachary fun facts, deep dives, little history lessons that you wouldn't otherwise know that you can take into your Memorial Day weekend.
1: That's right.
0: That said, we're learning about the man who had a life sentence in prison and then tried to argue a technicality.
1: Yes, that is correct.
0: I don't know. The little litigator to me is kind of so like, I get where he's coming
1: that's
0: from.
1: That's where I wanted to go. I want to bring out a little litigator.
0: Before we touch that, though, a little bonus fact for you.
1: In Ireland, Subway's bread, like the sandwich company, their bread is considered cake due to its high sugar content.
0: Good.
1: Yeah.
2: And you know what? That's what makes it so yummy.
0: Oh, you're an advocate
2: you guys know I love Subway.
1: That's right. You do love Subway.
0: Yep. I feel like they kind of fell off. Like, I don't see Subways that aren't in gas stations anymore.
2: Well, they
1: Jersey
2: had
1: Mike's
2: that,
1: all day.
2: They had that thing happen, you know?
0: Which
1: with
0: time?
1: Jared? Or?
2: Well, that. And I mean, I was referencing that, but they also had the thing where their footlongs weren't actually a footlong.
1: Oh, yeah. That's right. They got sued for
2: and
1: that
2: I just
1: as well.
2: Feel like it was like, bow, bow, bow. And Subway just kind of accepted their
0: face. Yeah. Yes. Yeah. They're like, all right, we're moving in with BP.
2: I still love Subway.
0: More About Nothing, the man who claims that he served his life sentence, so he should be let out of prison next. Think on
3: only on Mix.

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1: More about nothing on XYZ with Eric Zachary. 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This guy was serving a life sentence in prison.
2: Yes.
1: But due to a technicality, he argued, let me out.
2: And I kind of agree with you. Benjamin Schreiber in 1996 was sentenced to life without parole in Iowa for bludgeoning a man to death.
1: Okay. So he deserved to be in jail.
3: That was going to be my question.
2: He should be in jail. Uh-huh. Now, in the 20-teens, in 2015, he developed septic poisoning due to kidney stones, had to go to the hospital. He died technically for a minute.
1: He was pronounced dead. Mm-hmm.
2: He was pronounced dead for a full 60 seconds. Mm-hmm. Doctors brought him back. They got rid of the sepsis, and he still had to serve out his life sentence. 3 years later, he's talking to his people, his lawyers and everybody. He's like, hey, I technically died.
1: I did my life sentence.
2: Y'all should let me out. Now, it went to the Court of Appeals in Iowa, went back and forth for a while. A lot of people were litigating this. They ultimately were like, hey, bro, you did kill somebody,
1: right?
2: And they're not coming back.
1: Yeah.
2: So you got to stay.
1: I want to be clear. He should be in jail.
2: He should be in jail.
1: I'm not saying let him out. I would definitely argue this if I was him.
2: Yeah, no, so would I.
1: I mean,
2: he's the reason,
1: like, when you're like, why do people get, like, triple life sentences?
2: Right.
1: Like, that's why.
2: Exactly.
1: Like, you gotta die four more times, buddy. Start pulling out those cat lives.
2: Right.
1: Yeah, that's crazy that he thought that would work.
2: And you know what? If I were the judge, I'd be like, hold on, wait a second.
1: I think if it was a different, I don't know what other crime you'd be in jail for life for, but, like, if it wasn't such a violent murder.
2: If it wasn't such an obvious murder, like,
1: If it was like one of those like manslaughters and you got a crazy sentence.
2: Exactly.
3: Right.
1: But like, yeah. No,
2: this
1: dude
2: is open and shut.
1: They're like, you're going to get out and do it again.
2: Right. So,
1: okay, yeah. He's still in jail, I assume.
2: Yes, yeah.
1: Died a second time. XYZ with Eric Zachary, the man who died briefly for 60 seconds, was pronounced dead. And then he claimed his life sentence in prison was over.
2: Yeah.
1: The judge was like, no, buddy. That's cute. XYZ with Eric Zachary, more about nothing. 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

0: Audrey, at 24 years of age, is still figuring out public transportation, which is okay.
1: Yeah. Well, so I wanted to tell you guys this story. I have been taking the bus since I was like 15, right?
0: Okay.
1: Like,
0: yeah, you grew up in Twin Cities.
1: I'm good with the bus.
0: Okay.
1: But the other day...
2: You said that like the bus and you are friends.
3: Right, well, right. You guys dab up all the time.
2: Good with the bus.
1: We are.
2: That's the homie.
1: But it took me... I am so embarrassed. It took me an hour and a half to get home on Tuesday because...
2: Did you take the wrong bus?
1: Well, as you recall, I left a trail of coffee as I was leaving.
2: Yes.
1: And I was so disoriented that I had spilled coffee down my leg that I waited at the wrong bus stop
2: and just blindly 20 minutes. Got on a bus?
1: No, I was at the wrong

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1: There was a time when I thought Teslas were cool.
2: Okay.
1: And that time has passed. XYZ with Eric Zachary. I mean, not even getting into the politics of what you think about Elon Musk or anything. I just liked the cars. They were cool. I liked electric vehicles.
2: Right.
1: And then they put out the Cybertruck. And I'm like, anyone that gets that, it's just a tool.
2: Yeah.
1: I'm sorry if you're driving in one right now. You're probably not, because I don't think they even have FM radio. That said, a Cybertruck owner just did what Cybertruck owners do, and they think that they own the world. A man in Texas claims that he was attempting to use the Wade mode, W-A-D-E, and apparently Tesla Cybertrucks, they claim they can traverse up to 38 inches of water. Right?
3: I just saw the pictures.
1: And this dude just drove intentionally into a lake, and above 38 inches of water, the truck started taking on water, became disabled, and prompted the driver and passenger to abandon the car. They then had to call 911, and then he was arrested because it was like a national park, too.
2: Wow.
1: So they're like, not only are you an idiot, man, but like, you can't drive. Even if you could, you can't take a boat there. Why would you take your Cybertruck there?
2: That's a double dumb right there.
1: Yeah, that's a double dumb.
2: Yeah.
1: First responders in Texas said the man was adamant that he believed the car could float. It cannot.
3: Sure.
1: No. Dumb of the day. That's a good
3: one. That's awesome.
1: Yeah. Your dumb of the day, all brought to you by O'Reilly Auto Parts, your professional parts people.
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1: Hefty, hefty, hefty.
0: Hefty slider bag. Silly with a slide. One more time now, y'all. Come on.
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0: Quinta Brunson is the new Betty Boop.
1: Yes.
0: She is developing and starring in a live movie adaptation.
1: That is correct. Her production company, Fifth Chance, has partnered with the Fleischer production or Fleischer Studios. Max Fleischer is the person who started Betty Boop.
2: Oh, I didn't know that.
1: Yeah,
2: okay.
1: Yeah. So she's joining the family to create it. So yeah, that's the one thing I love. It's like, it's not like a huge studio production or anything. Mm-hmm. So there's no release date or anything, but they are in talks to get this thing started. So.
0: She's the new Boop.
1: Yes.
0: Quinta Boop.
3: Am I wrong?
1: I love it. That's her new name.
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0: Where do you draw the line on brand endorsements?
1: Okay, so I just saw a headline that Jennie of Blackpink is now the first ever global brand ambassador for Vaseline, which I assume is a huge brand. But yeah, to you laughing, I'm like, my first thought is, damn, Jennie must be ashy. Now, no shade to Jennie. It's got to be a great bag. But I remember when I started in radio, and one of the things at a certain point is the endorsements that you might be able to get. And nobody wanted to endorse things like Hims for like balding or erectile dysfunction.
0: Sure.
1: And while I didn't have that, I was like, I could lie.
0: You're like, I'm also poor.
1: I'm poor. You know what I'm saying? Yeah. So I wanted to know, right. Like, where is the line for you guys on certain things? Like, or your dignity?
0: I think I want to generalize this a little bit more, because as much as I can agree and understand where you're coming from,
1: sure.
0: Like, a lot of people listening with us are not people getting brand endorsements.
1: Right, right.
0: So, like, where do you draw the line of, like, I think this is a good version for Audrey, like, Audrey's pretty good with like sustainability,
1: sure,
0: and like
1: yeah,
0: saving yes. the earth, but also you love free stuff.
2: You
0: love designer stuff.
2: Yeah.
0: Where do you draw the line?
1: That's essentially the question.
0: On your own morality when right. it comes to like, okay, but that's a cool thing.
1: Right.
0: XYZ with their exactly. We'll talk about it next.
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1: Where do you draw the line on certain services or luxuries?
2: Right.
1: Like, you want to be a good person, you want to make good choices, you don't want to support certain brands or people.
2: Right.
1: I feel like the easy layup one here is Amazon, like, you know,
3: right.
1: We don't have to get into all the politics of Jeff Bezos and whatnot,
2: sure.
1: But like, I don't love that I'm supporting the guy. I love the convenience of Amazon.
2: I have said, if we all get together on a mass email and we're deciding as America across the board that we're giving up Bezos, I'm not going to lead that. I will gladly follow. But I got to know we're all doing it.
1: I don't know that I am. I'm going to be so honest. Like, I would rather be true to who I am and just be honest. Like, I like to consider myself a good person. I don't always make the best choices. But, like, I read these articles about Amazon drivers, like, having to pee in a bottle and the crazy pressure. And I feel awful. And, like, I'm sure a lot of Amazon drivers listen to our program. And shout out to you, man. I know that's not an easy job.
3: Yeah. Right.
1: That said, if it told me my package was coming overnight between 4 a.m. and 8 a.m.
2: Right.
1: And it's not there, I'm upset.
2: Sure. Yeah.
1: Like, and that's the evil side of me.
2: Sure.
1: I'm aware of that.
2: Right.
1: But, like, I am so spoiled now that, like, I don't order from other sites because I'm like, what do you mean 3 business days?
2: Right. You can get it, like, by the hour.
1: Yeah. I mean,
2: that's what I'm saying.
1: I've kind of cut out everything in the middle. It's either I want it overnight.
2: Right.
1: Or I'm just going to go to the store now.
2: Okay.
1: I'll go back to old school.
2: All right.
1: Audrey, is there anything? I mean, you're a pretty noble person. You're a 24-year-old saving the world.
3: Yeah.
1: Greenpeace.
3: Right.
1: All the things.
3: Yeah, that's so me.
1: So, like, where do you make your concessions that you're not proud of?
3: Well, I do think that I think for me, there's like a cross between sustainability and accessibility, right?
1: Okay.
3: And you got to find the line of like where that happens.
1: Where's your line?
2: Yeah, where's your line?
3: Well,
1: you're pretty good about like thrifting and that kind of stuff.
3: Yeah, I will say, I think my line is probably Amazon as well because of the convenience, which is embarrassing, but I mean, it's right there. And also, like, I don't have a car, I don't drive, I don't live by a ton of, like, stores in general, so it's just, like, if
1: the
3: there is...
1: option.
2: Yeah. It comes to you.
3: Well, and another thing that I was talking about with my partner last night is that it's now cheaper to buy something than it is to make it yourself.
1: Mm.
3: Whereas, like...
1: It used to be, like, And Nick goes the same for dinner sometimes.
2: Sure.
1: Too.
2: Yeah. Yeah.
1: Mm-hmm. I love cooking and I like doing it when it's like, okay, I'm saving money by doing this. But like, that's just not the case.
3: Right.
1: Yep. I can DoorDash something, support a local small restaurant, and get it cheaper than if I go buy the ingredients to make it myself.
3: Like, if you wanted to like make a chair, it will always be easier to buy a chair than to buy the wood and the materials and whatever you need to make that chair. Yep. So
1: I just
3: feel like,
1: be Ubering a lot. Like, you take the bus, but
3: don't feel bad about.
1: You'll just wake up late and be like, I'm just going to Uber.
3: Yeah, I don't feel bad about that. That's just like, that's me not being cheap, you know?
1: Sure.
3: Like, I feel like I'm usually cheap, but the Uber is like a separate thing. But like, I tip well.
1: Okay,
3: but I'm a good tipper.
1: You're ignoring like the emissions and the amount of cars on the street.
3: I don't have a car.
2: We're going gas. We're going gas.
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3: On an average morning while heading into work, John was rear-ended at the light, spilling coffee on his shirt. He was in shock and mostly felt okay, but John didn't realize that his symptoms would be delayed. Neck pain, headaches, some shoulder pain too, a lot of discomfort. John didn't know what to do. Wait, he remembered, an ad on his radio for Excellence in Health Chiropractic, winning Best in Alaska 7 years in a row. So without hesitation, John picked up that phone and dialed 562-NECK and was greeted with, "Hello." And after just a few sessions, his pain had gone away thanks to Excellence in Health Chiropractic, he could go about his normal day.

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0: type. XYZ with their Exactly. We're almost to the weekend.
1: So close.
0: I would call it the weekend, too. It's definitely...
2: Like the weekend?
0: Yeah, I mean, I think... colloquially? I always say that
1: colloquially.
0: Word, thank you. It's known as like the unofficial start to summer.
1: That's right.
2: Yeah.
0: 3 days for most people.
1: Yep.
0: Or if you're working like us on Memorial Day, hopefully time and a half
1: something like that.
0: Coming to you. But yeah, the summer is here and we're about to get you to your weekend.
1: Yep, that's right.
0: We're also about to get possibly you to Jamaica. We've been talking about this at length over the last couple weeks. We broadcast from Jamaica. We were at Sandals and the Grill.
1: Yeah.
0: And it was all thanks to the Jamaica Tourist Board and Sandals and Beaches Resort. And we've been propping up this trip. And
1: yes, we have.
2: People
0: have been in the DMs like, oh, you guys got real quiet once you stopped giving out the trip.
1: Right,
0: we needed some time to do the legalities and everything.
1: Right.
0: But we will be giving away that trip to Jamaica today on XYZ with Eric Zachary. So hang on.
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0: 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It's your XYZ ENT Entertainment Report, all brought to you by Agland's Best. Betty Boop is coming to a feature film.
1: That's right. And Quinta Brunson, the star of Abbott Elementary, is developing it. She's going to star in it.
0: As Betty.
1: As Betty Boop. Yep. She's going to be the front runner. I actually saw Boop on Broadway.
0: Oh, did you?
1: Yeah. It was actually pretty good. So yeah. I feel like just because the theater version of it has caught so much attention, now it's making it to the big screen. But the cool thing about it is her company, Fifth Chance Productions, is partnering with Mark Fleischer, the grandson of the creator of Betty Boop.
2: Oh, cool.
1: So, you know, it's not like there was some big studio involvement that, you know, got this whole production to go down. She's working with the family to do it right. So it's going to be very exciting.
0: I did a little research. Betty Boop appeared in over 90 theatrical cartoons between the 1930 and 1939. So, like, back in the olden times, they used to show little cartoons before, like, the main feature.
1: Sure.
0: So she was, like, one of the mainstays for that.
1: That's crazy that that was just in that decade, because, you know, once we got to, like, cartoons being regular, 80s, 90s, and beyond, Betty Boop appeared in pretty much
0: everything
1: you know, outside of just her scope.
0: So originally, like you said, from Fleischer Studios and Paramount Studios. It's worth noting, too, that I'm just going to say, because a lot of people, you see these comment sections, they're like, well, Quinta Brunson is black, and Betty was portrayed as white later on, but Betty Boop was originally African-American.
1: Yes.
0: So for anyone that's trying to pull the Little Mermaid BS, no, we're back to the roots here.
1: Exactly.
0: We're doing it the right way.
1: Do your research.
0: All right, Betty Boop, live action feature film coming soon, being developed by Quinta Brunson and starring Quinta Brunson. 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
5: On an average morning while heading into work, John was rear-ended at the light, spilling coffee on his shirt. He was in shock and mostly felt okay, but John didn't realize that his symptoms would be delayed. Neck pain, headaches, some shoulder pain too, a lot of discomfort. John didn't know what to do. 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So without hesitation, John picked up that phone and dialed 562-NECK and was greeted with, "Hello." And after just a few sessions, his pain had gone away thanks to Excellence in Health Chiropractic, he could go about his normal day.
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0: Today on XYZ with Eric Zachary, shout out to Catherine, North Carolina. Catherine and her fiancé. She just got engaged. They're going to Jamaica. We got to give away the trip. All thanks to the Jamaica Tourist Board and Sandals and Peaches Resorts. And of course, XYZ with Eric Zachary. She's a nurse. Works the night shift. Got engaged, so it's just really exciting to be up. Not that like I wouldn't want to send anyone that listens to the show. We love all of you, but it's cool. It's like that's awesome.
1: She deserves it.
0: So we'll be in touch with her after her trip. I want to get the update. Shout out to her heading to Jamaica and be on the listen. You never know. We might have another trip coming up.
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0: This is big. Jamaica, 4 days, 3 nights, all-inclusive stay. We've been given away or given the opportunity to enter away on the air for the last 2 weeks following our trip to Jamaica where we broadcast live from Sandals and the Grill.
1: Correct.
0: Yeah. All thanks to Sandals and Beaches Resorts, the Jamaica Tourist Board, and of course, XYZ with Eric Zachary. That's us. and it's time to give away the trip.
1: Woo!
0: So if this sounds familiar, if this sounds like something you entered in,
1: right.
0: If you knew the website was xyzcontest.com.
1: And you followed us on Instagram.
0: Then you may not. Yeah, that was the key. There was two people disqualified because they didn't, do it.
1: Got to follow the rules.
0: Yeah, so we had to use an alternate, but I think the alternate's going to be very happy.
1: Here we go.
0: It could be you. Uh-oh. Keep your phones ready. Jamaica trip, all-inclusive stay coming up next. Hang on.
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2: Well, this is a big moment for us on XYZ with Eric Zachary. I don't know about you, Jordan.
3: Yeah.
2: I'm confident that Audrey hasn't given away anything this big on the air.
4: No, yes. I haven't.
2: Or ever.
4: Forever.
2: We experienced Jamaica, right?
3: That's right.
2: All thanks to the Jamaica Tourist Board and Sandals Resorts. We went out there, we broadcast, but it was all so that we could give away a trip. And we have a winner with literal thousands of people visiting the site and clicking through. So this is really exciting.
4: I'm so excited.
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3: Sure,
2: We're just going to do this the old-fashioned way and just speakerphone it real fast.
3: Give this person a call.
2: I really hope she answers. Otherwise, this will be very awkward. But let's just do it this way.
5: Hello?
2: Hi, is this Catherine?
5: Yes, it is.
2: Hi, Catherine. This is Eric with XYZ with Eric Zachary. I also have Jordan and Audrey here.
3: Hello, Catherine.
4: Hello, Catherine.
5: Hello.
2: Are you just waking up, Catherine? You seem a little sleepy.
5: I want night shift.
2: Okay.
4: I'm so sorry.
2: Well, oops. Well, this is hopefully worth waking up for. Catherine, you entered for a trip to Jamaica by listening to our radio show. Does that sound familiar?
5: Yes.
2: Do you remember any of the details about it?
5: Not a ton. I was coming home from work, actually, and I just had the radio on, and I heard something about, like, a trip to Jamaica, go online at the XYZ website, and then follow you guys on Instagram, and that's what I did.
2: And you followed the instructions perfectly, because, Catherine, you are going to Jamaica.
5: Nice.
2: I love that she's just waking up. It's a 4-day, 3-night, all-inclusive stay Sandals or Beaches Resort in Jamaica. It's all thanks to the Jamaica Tourist Board. And of course, you XYZ with her exactly. That's us. But it's super cool. We just got to experience everything. So we're taking care of it all for you. All inclusive. You got $1,000 towards your airfare. You and I think I Insta-stalked just a little bit. It looks like you have a fiance.
5: Yes, I do.
2: Nice. Reagan, is that right?
3: Congratulations.
5: Yes, we are recently engaged.
2: Oh, my God.
3: Woo!
2: Congratulations. Well, this is like the perfect engagement present.
4: Oh, my God.
5: I know, it really is.
3: Oh,
5: that's
3: my God.
5: That's what I was really hoping for.
2: Well, look at that. See, people do win on the radio.
4: They
2: enter these things they never know. Is it real? Is it going to happen?
3: Right.
2: And it's happening. Catherine, we are so excited to send you. We're so excited to celebrate you and Reagan as well on your engagement.
4: Yeah.
2: And hopefully you have like the best trip and send us some pictures, okay?
5: Oh, my goodness. Thank you so much.
2: Of course. Yeah, 4 days, 3 nights, all-inclusive stay for you and your fiancé, and it's all thanks to what radio stations that you heard and love with all of your heart?
5: XYZ.
2: There you go. All right. Yeah. Catherine, congratulations, and we hope you have the best time.
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0: 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We play this every single week where Audrey selects three songs that may have come out before she was alive or had consciousness.
1: They're all
0: the same year, right? The whole point is that all three songs came out at the same time or same year. Jordan and I got to figure out what year that is.
2: That's right.
0: Playing for you at home. Audrey, you don't have to hold your computer like that.
1: I'm not
2: going to cheat, Audrey.
1: We're sitting
2: next to each other. I'm not going to cheat.
1: You're going
2: to
1: cheat.
0: All right. Three songs. What year did they come out? It's really you playing at home. Jordan and I are just your unofficial mouthpiece, which you don't want.
2: Right.
0: We don't get it right. But here we go. Three songs, multiple choice, XYZ throwbacks coming up next.
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1: It's called XYZ Throwback on XYZ with Eric Zachary, all brought to you by Progressive Insurance. Three songs, they all came out in the same year. We just got to figure out what year that was. Audrey selected the songs.
2: Yeah.
1: Are you just going to tell us that you think it's easy again, or is...
2: Well, okay, so I don't think it's easy, well, I mean, I don't know. Every time I say it's easy, you guys still get it wrong, so I'm not going to say that. I don't want to jinx anyone, but this is a good, and I would say, like, packed year for music.
1: All right. Three songs all came out in the same year. Multiple choice. Here we go. What year did these songs come out? Ryan Solo, Jason Derulo. Did I say his
2: name? Yes.
3: Derulo.
2: Jason Derulo.
1: This is his first single, right?
3: No, it was not. No.
1: Was In My Head his first track?
3: No.
1: What was his first track?
3: If I tell you, I feel like I'm helping you, but I know his first single.
1: You don't know it then.
3: Yes, I do.
1: Riding Solo.
3: I think I know the answer to this already.
1: Do you want
3: to
1: end?
3: No, just let me hear the second one.
1: All right, song number two. Just gonna stand
4: there, watch me burn. Love the way you lie.
5: I'ma tie you to the bed and let the house on fire.
2: I wasn't sure how much Eminem I should put in here, so I just... Yeah,
1: it's okay. I'll wrap it.
2: Yeah.
1: I'll pick up the slack.
2: I can't tell you what it really is.
1: Eminem and Rihanna.
3: All right. I'm going to go 08. Lock it in.
1: You're locking in 08.
2: Yeah.
1: Yeah, I feel like it's around there. All right. We're going to go one more song before I make a guess. But,
3: okay.
1: Song number three. Oh my God.
2: Yeah.
1: This might be a little newer than 08 then.
2: Usher. Yeah. Usher featuring Will.i.am.
1: Will.i.am. Super embarrassing. Took me way too long to realize Will.i.am just is William.
2: Right.
3: Really?
1: Yeah. It was not my first thought.
3: Oh, I get it. Yeah.
1: All right. How you feeling, Eric? I'm just enjoying the song. Here. Oh, you really cut it at the best part. All right.
2: Well, that was what I did without my headphones.
1: Yeah, I mean, you guessed 2008.
3: Yeah.
1: I don't think it's older than 08, so I'm going to just say 2009. Lock it in.
2: God!
3: Is it 07?
1: Is it 07?
2: No, it's 2010.
1: Is it really?
2: Wow. Yes, okay. It's 2010. Wow.
1: I
3: would have
1: gotten it.
3: Oh, yeah, I would have gotten it.
2: Jeez Louise, y'all. Come on.
1: Okay, were in high school during this. I had a lot of things.
3: I was
2: 8 years old, and I still would know that these came out in 2010.
1: I don't think you would.
2: Yes, I would.
1: I think you. It's so easy to say after you select the songs.
2: Well, the one time that I played throwback, I nailed it. So
3: he's like, I'm the best at this.
1: What was Jason Derulo's first single?
3: What You Say?
1: Was it What You Say?
2: Oh,
1: yeah.
2: What You Say?
3: Imogen Heap.
1: She did the original track.
2: It's the same album though.
1: Is it?
3: What?
2: Yeah.
1: Well, then I feel like you did something wrong.
3: Wait, well then
1: wrong.
3: I think you got it wrong.
2: No.
1: Okay,
3: we're gonna have to go over to the tapes on this.
1: XYZ Throwback. 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

0: It's the commercial that I think we can all agree to hate. It's kind of the Nickelback of radio commercials.
1: Okay, which one?
0: 1-877 cars for kids.
1: Oh, I have. Wow. Yes. Okay,
0: yeah. It plays a lot. But no longer in California. A judge has banned it for false advertising because they're not clear about where the money goes. And I think a lot of people are led to believe like, oh, it's like charitable for all kids.
1: Right.
0: No. And
1: really?
0: It's a little political as to where the money does go. So I'll let you do your own research now. But I think the real win here is that we don't have to hear that commercial anymore.
2: Get rid of it.
0: In some other states, I've heard they're trying to do like a rock version of it.
1: Oh, they're remixing.
0: They're trying, but it still doesn't have the disclaimer. So hopefully California is just setting the precedent so that the other states will follow.
1: Got you.
0: You know, in theory, it's an admirable organization. That is not the case. And I'll, you know, before I go on record saying too much, just look it up. Look into the Cars for Kids organization and you might get a little clearer answer why this is a problem.
1: Oh, yeah. I am reading that.
0: There you go.
1: Got it. Yeah. Got it. Yeah.
0: So no more. It's XYZ.
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0: A better mix from back in the day. I just wanna go back to today.
1: All my favorite songs.
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1: I love it.

0: a little mini dumb of the day story. If you have a Cybertruck, first of all, you probably have too much confidence, but this is just a subtle reminder to not drive it into water just because it claims that it has wade mode.
1: Right, right.
0: Tesla, I guess on their website, claims that the truck can traverse up to 38 inches of water, which is kind of like the same of like technically your iPhone can be dunked in water. That doesn't mean you should do it.
2: Right. Right.
0: He drove into deeper water and he got his car stuck.
2: That's crazy.
0: He had to call cops and then they arrested him because it was a national park.
1: Wow.
0: On top of that,
1: buddy,
0: like, dude, what are you doing? He's like, I thought it was like a
2: get
0: boat.
2: Out of there.
1: Come like, on.
0: Nope. So I think we can all collectively say, hey, Cybertruck hunters, stop doing that.
1: Don't do that.
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1: XYZ with Eric Zachary, that is it for us today. I would be remiss if on my own radio program, I did not take a moment to wish my girlfriend happy birthday.
2: Today is her Rachel's birthday?
1: Her birthday and my mom have an anniversary the same day. Yeah.
2: Rachel
1: was actually, she was born same day, same year that my parents got married.
2: Yeah. Wow. Rachel, so this happy morning, birthday.
1: They were talking in a little group chat. My mom was like, what time were you born? And Rachel was like, oh, it was 11:43 or something like that. And mom was like, oh, I was getting my hair done. Like, that's crazy. Like, the exact same time.
3: Oh, wow. Okay.
1: I'm like, mom, did you hear the earth, like, shake a little bit and, like, a crash of lightning?
3: Thunder hit or lightning hit a tree.
1: No, but fun quick story. I got to get out of here because I'm going to go catch a flight to meet up with her. She's in D.C. right now. So I want to go see her for her birthday.
3: Nice.
1: But, you know, I wasn't with her this morning. So I was like, you know, I'm going to be sweet. I'm going to call the hotel and have them deliver room service breakfast to her, which was a whole journey. And I'm not going to bore you with the details of why it was so confusing for this hotel to be like, wait, but like, you're not here. I'm like, I don't know how else to spell this out for you. Like, my girlfriend.
3: It's a surprise.
1: Yeah. And I'm like, hey, like, I'm not asking you guys to do a lot, but like, could you just write, even if it's on a napkin, like, happy birthday.
3: Right.
2: Yeah.
1: From Eric.
3: Right.
1: And they were like, yeah, we got it. So this morning, she texts me good morning, and I text her and call her happy birthday, and I'm like, hey, have you gotten a knock on your door yet? And she, because I hadn't heard anything, she's like, no, why would there be? I'm like, no reason.
3: Oh, you blew it.
1: No, why? She doesn't love surprises, and I also kind of, I also was worried, like, she would definitely just order herself from service.
2: Yeah, absolutely. Yeah, that's she would beep, boop, boop, boop.
1: She texts me, she goes, I want scrambled eggs, and I'm like, hey, please don't order scrambled eggs. 5 minutes later, they come to the door, and she goes, babe, the hotel just gave me breakfast. The hotel wrote her a happy birthday card. It's like, thank you for being such a loyalty member.
3: Oh, they stole it from you.
2: They stole your thunder.
1: From the Westin Georgetown Marriott.
2: Oh my God.
3: Team Eric?
1: No,
3: Eric didn't put my name on it.
4: Because I was going to ask, did they spell Eric right? I thought that's where it was going.
1: They spelled it wrong by omitting it.
3: Wow.
1: So I'm like, now I'm glad I ruined the surprise a little bit. Because there's no way she would have believed me.
2: That's crazy. Hilarious.
1: I was like, all right.
4: Leave a bad review.
1: No. Well, I'm going to go stay there. So we'll see.
4: Oh, okay. No, leave a good review.
1: All right. Well, happy birthday to Rachel. Happy anniversary to my mom of Mom's Hot Take. Woo. And hey, happy Jordan and Audrey Day, too.
3: Oh, thank you.
2: Yeah, thanks.
1: It's National Jordan and Audrey Day.
4: That's right, it is,
1: to be clear, in tandem, not any, your single
4: day. No.
1: Like, only Jordan and Audrey Day.
4: Yeah, it has to be happy. Yeah.
2: We have our own separate days, too.
1: More respectfully, happy almost Memorial Day weekend to you as well. So we'll see you on your Friday. Everybody say goodbye.
3: We'll talk to you soon.
2: Bye.
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0: 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You asked yourself across the great divide. Harry Styles at NYC. In Chicago. We can't be friends, but I'd like to just pretend. Bruno Mars in Tampa. I just might make him my baby. I just might make him my baby. Hey. Or BTS in Baltimore. I just wanna dive. I just wanna dive. 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

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Oh my, my, oh my, my love, I take one look at you, you're taking me out.

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Harry Styles at NYC. In Chicago. We can't be friends, but I'd like to just pretend. Bruno Mars in Tampa. I just might like my baby. I just might like my baby. Hey. Or BTS in Baltimore. 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
1: Sometimes things last longer than they should. So when I saw this pop up on Instagram, I thought, wait a minute, they're still together as a band?
0: I thought you were talking about an old relationship. I got a thousand of those.
1: No. Raven, guess who broke up with band?
0: I don't know. Tell me. A Barbie girl in the Barbie world. Wait a minute.
1: Yeah.
0: I mean, who even knew they were still a band? Are you serious?
1: Aqua. The band Aqua that put out that song in 1997 has been together for over 30 years, and they put out an official statement. Dear everyone, first of all, who is everyone?
0: I mean, the 18 people that are still listening.
1: After many incredible years, we have decided to close the chapter of Aqua as a live band. They go on and, like, you know, the 27 slides on Instagram explaining, we've traveled the world countless times, met so many wonderful people, sung together with millions of you, and shared memories that we will carry with us forever. And I'm like, what? Millions of you?
0: You know what? Let's let them have their moment. They're hanging it up so they can embellish a little bit. That's all right. I mean, I'm sure they played plenty of EDM festivals, and there's a lot of people at those.
1: I guess so. Aqua's been together for 30 years. That's crazy, and they're just breaking up. I came up with a list of top five things that have been going on for too long that I think should also break up and be over.
0: Okay, what do you got?
1: Number one, American Idol. When is American Idol going to end? And I feel like if you get on it, sure, you get some exposure, but after a while, nothing happens, right?
0: Are we doing this in order now? Like, is number one no significance? It's not the worst of all these things. The number one thing that has to go is just on your top five?
1: They're just my top five
0: list.
1: Okay,
0: because I have to understand. Yeah. I'm with you. I mean, I hardly even know who wins anymore. Mm-hmm. It's been a great platform for some people, but I also know that from what I hear, the record contracts were terrible. You can brush my hair, undress me everywhere. Seems inappropriate. As adults, we'd be undressing Barbie.
1: Also on my list, everybody making a podcast. As a professional broadcaster who has spent my entire life doing this, stop making podcasts if you don't know how to make a podcast. Stop trying to all of a sudden think that everybody's going to listen to the celebrity podcast. Guess what? Sure, you can act, but you can't be a pod. It's two different things.
0: Yes.
1: You can't. Yeah. And then the average person in their garage, in their basement with their podcast. How many people come to me and they ask me for advice on their podcast and I say, don't do it? That's what I tell them.
0: You know what? They have a passion. You have to encourage that. But it's not all that you think it's going to be. I promise you that. You're my doll, rock and roll, feel the glamour and pink. Kiss me here, touch me there, hanky-panky. All right. Ease it up there, Aqua, hanky panky.
1: You know what lasted too long, but I think it's finally over?
0: What's that?
1: Stanley water bottles, this water cups that look like mini kegs that are 17 pounds that we would carry around like weapons. Like, why? Why did we need that?
0: You know why I think they're over now? Because I'm seeing old people still with them everywhere.
1: Yeah, it's
0: everywhere.
1: True.
0: Big ones. It's like a gallon jug. How about just bring a gallon of water? Right. It came in a gallon container.
1: Kardashians lasted too long.
0: Yes.
1: But are they over?
0: No, because they're all in so much business. That's the thing. I mean, Kim Kardashian, she's got a deal with like every athletic league there is now with Skims. Mm-hmm. She's worth more and more every day.
1: Kale lasted too long. Everybody eating kale. Nothing but kale.
0: And kale's
1: like
0: over.
1: Green smoothies. Anything kale related, smoothies, like everything had to be green inside your drink. And it didn't even make sense. Like that lasted too long.
0: Are we on four or are we on five?
1: That's five.
0: Because it feels like this list has gone on maybe too long.
1: Yeah, maybe.
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1: When they don't pay you back, but you see them buying other stuff, how do you handle the situation? And can you ask them to give you their car? You're going to get the whole story. Then you'll be the judge. Couples Court is coming up next.
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5: Every day a couple joins us. 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And then it's up for you to decide who's right. 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You think a ticket for not wearing your seatbelt is the worst that could happen? Until you get into a crash. Suddenly, a ticket doesn't seem so bad. Click it. Don't risk it.

0: basket, paid for by NHTSA. It's Sarah and Tom. Sarah, what's going on?
1: Hi. I went on a friend's trip to Cabo recently, and one of my friends asked to borrow $1,000. She was running a little short on money, so I ended up giving it to her. But it's been 3 months. She still hasn't paid me back, but she did just buy a car for her boyfriend.
2: Oh, so your friend borrows $1,000 from you. You're on your girl's trip or getting ready to go. Did she need the money to go on the trip in the first place?
1: Yes.
2: Okay, so you give her $1,000. You go, you have a great time. She tells you, I'm going to pay you back right away. No problem. Don't worry about it. And now she hasn't, and she's bought her boyfriend a car.
1: Yeah, exactly. So my husband thinks that we should input some kind of payment plan. I'm really struggling.
0: What are you struggling with?
1: I do want her to pay me back, but also she's a really good friend, you know?
2: It sucks when you loan people money and then they don't follow through. Tom, what's your side of this? What's happening?
3: Yeah, I just think this is ridiculous. I think it's incredibly disrespectful. I mean, Sarah wanted her to go on the trip with her, so she lent her the money, trying to help her out. Unfortunately, you know, she's just disrespecting us, not paying us the money back. At this point, I think we should just go take that car. You know, we could use that car. She has all this money to spend on the boyfriend, not paying us back. Like, that's just ridiculous. So
0: that's your response. What you want is to go repo the car. That's what you want to do.
3: I mean, we could use it. We have a lease right now, so we could save the mileage. I just feel like at this point, I don't know what to do, and it's a big issue. So maybe she needs to be taught a lesson.
2: When you start talking about repoing a car, do you have a key to this vehicle?
3: No, but I think we could easily get the key.
2: No,
3: but
2: I mean, so now you're talking like fantasy land here. Yeah. You're talking about a crazy escalation. Have you guys confronted the friend and said, hey, where's this money? Just next week or more time isn't enough at this point?
3: I mean, Sarah talked to her about it multiple times at this point, and this girl has disrespected us before. Smaller sums of money, eventually it was paid back, but this time it's $1,000 and it's been way too long. So either she gives us that car or she's going to have to pay us back with interest. I'm thinking like $1,200 within 30 days.
0: Okay.
2: I think you would be very surprised to find out what the police would have to say about your plan here.
0: But they would say you're out of luck.
2: But listen, I get it. You're upset about it. Just for clarity for my sake, one more thing here. Sarah, the boyfriend's vehicle. Is this a thing where his vehicle blew up and this is a cheap little car or whatever? Or did he get a nice new car and it just, you know, happened because this guy apparently wanted a new car?
1: He just got a nice new car.
2: Okay, yeah.
1: His car was really old and she just thought that he needed a new one.
2: Yeah, but it wasn't desperation, right? So it was an indulgence.
1: Not that I know of.
2: I share your anger. I mean, that would be incredibly frustrating.
0: But I mean, this is your friend. You've done this before. You know how she is. Now, the question is, do you say, pay me back $1,200 or give me that car within 30 days, make a decision? Or do you have to just let it go because you really have no legal right to do anything at this point?
2: 1-800-330-9999. Whose side are you on? It's the Couples Court with Ann and Raven.
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0: If you lent your friend $1,000 to go on a girl's trip, and then when you came back, she still didn't pay you back, but she bought her deadbeat boyfriend a car, would you say, give me the car or pay me back $1,200? That's $1,000 plus $200 interest.
2: Yeah, listen, I mean, this is the problem with business with friends, right? Or you know, it, kind of blurring those lines here. Your friend calls you up. They need a handout. You want to travel with them, so you do what you can to make it happen. But then they disrespect you by not making you a priority when it comes on the payback. And Tom, at this point, says, that's all right. Let's go take her boyfriend's car that she bought, or let's charge your interest, which, I mean, legally, they don't have that recourse. But I understand why he's upset.
0: What do you think? What would you do in this situation? 1-800-330-9999. Jim?
7: I'm on his side, except I agree with you. The idea of repossessing the car is fantasy land.
2: Yeah.
7: But they should maybe invite her over in a formal setting and have her agree to pay back a certain time. And it could be with interest, but you should sign something. If she's serious about paying back, if she's not willing to sign something, then tell her, you know, we're going to have to take legal action.
0: So that's kind of what I thought you were going to say, Jim. I thought you were going to say, we're going to invite her over and then rob her.
2: Right. Yeah. We're going to invite her over and then try and get her keys. Yeah. She puts them in the dish or whatever.
7: Yeah, lock her up.
0: Rough her up.
7: Yes.
2: Yeah. Yeah, not advisable.
7: No, but, right. No, instead of just talking to her casually, they need to sit down with her and discuss it and have her sign something because she owes them money.
2: I mean, obviously, that's something you want to do ahead of time, right? You learn these lessons.
0: Whose side are you on? 1-800-330-9999. It's a couples court.
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0: Sarah and Tom find themselves in a situation that a lot of people have experienced before, Anna, right? Like you try and help out a friend, one of her girlfriends. They get going on this annual girls trip every single year. And this year, she came up short. She said, I need $1,000 to pull it off. Sarah wants her friend to go, lends her the cash, and then they get back from the trip, as you said, contributes to buying her boyfriend a new vehicle, which wasn't like an end-of-the-world situation. And Tom now says, listen, it's been months. Where's this money? She's ignoring us. Let's go take that car that she bought her boyfriend, or let's at least corner her and say that she's going to pay us back with interest. And they've been here before.
1: Can you do any of these things when you just lend a friend cash? What do you think? 1-800-330-9999. Pam, whose side are you on?
2: I am on the husband's side. Ask for the money back, because the second money is involved, you lose a friend, whether it's because you had to say no or because you said yes and you never got it back.
0: Yeah, lesson learned. I don't think they'll be lending anybody any money in the future. But right. Thanks for the call. Have a great day.
1: Thanks, Pam.
0: All right there, Lucy, what do you think? Whose side are you on today?
3: I'm on his side, but I don't think that they should steal the car. I mean, that's the wrong way to go about it, and then you're getting into some type of legal action. So maybe just set up like payment plans. Definitely don't get yourself in trouble.
0: The thing about setting up a payment plan, and as the other person has to be there, they have to make the payment.
1: Right, exactly. I mean, you can say, when are you going to pay me back? But if she says, like, oh, it's coming, and never does, what are you supposed to do? You also can't just say, I'm taking your car.
0: Right.
4: The verdict is in. Jury foreman, what are the results?
1: Tom, our audience agreed with you today. She's taking advantage of you, and there's nothing wrong saying you're taking advantage of me, and these are the terms that we've come up with, and present them to her. Now, can you go repo her car? No. Can you demand the interest? No. Can you suggest it? Yes. And then you have to take it from there. But taking a stand is not a bad thing. Doing something is better than doing nothing.
5: Yeah, I mean, it's just so frustrating. I know that was a crazy solution, but, you know, I'm just grasping at straws here. And if I could get, I think it would be wise to just tell her to give us a little bit of interest, really to just bring that trust back, because at this point it's just fractured. And you know, I don't know if the relationship will ever recover.
0: Yeah, I mean, voters agreeing with you is one thing. Getting the money back from this person is something else. If you're looking for actual recourse, small claims court is where you're going to go.
1: Right.
0: You can't repo that car. You can't call the police. They're not going to do anything about any of this stuff. If you had let this person and had a contract, that'd be one thing. And even still going to small claims court, she's probably going to argue, if she shows up, that this was a gift. When friends disappoint you, Sarah, there's no way around it. It's not pleasant. And she's put you in a tough spot.
6: Yeah, she's been a friend for a long time, so I was trying to give her the benefit of the doubt, but at this point, I do believe my husband's right, and I do need to be a little more stern with her about her paying me back.
0: Well,
1: yeah.
0: I mean, the money there or not at this point, like, what's that do to the girls' trip next year, right? Like, it's affected. I don't know. Good luck, guys.
1: All right, if you have a problem, to send an email, couplescourt@annaandraven.com.
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1: It was so embarrassing. And mark my words, I will never do it again. This is the reason why I never do these things.
0: Yeah.
1: Because it's so embarrassing. We were at this incredible award ceremony. Raven and I got a very prestigious award, which we're very proud of. And, you know, that, like, we don't hang out in rooms like that. We're not used to famous people. We're not used to fancy. Like, that's not what we do. We work in radio, you know?
0: Yeah, it was an interesting room, that's for sure.
1: But so, amongst the many celebrities there, Beyonce's mom was there, Solange was there, Jordan Childs, the Olympian, was there. I mean, everybody was there. Topanga from Boy Meets World, you name it, they were there. Andie MacDowell, there. anyway,
0: people there from Landman, from everywhere. Dutton Ranch, the new show. There was a lot of stuff.
1: We were surrounded by famous people. We didn't know what to do, but Monica Lewinsky was there. And I just am fascinated by her and her story and the way America treated her and the way she has bounced back and the incredible things that she's doing now. And I mentioned it to one of the women I work with, Nancy, and she's like, let's go get a picture. I go, no. She's like, come on. She's like, this is a women's event. Like, it's about a women supporting women.
0: Women and women.
1: Women and women.
0: And that door got shut right in your face.
1: And she would not take a photo with me. And I was humiliated. I was so, like, I hung my head and walked back to the table, like, with my daughter by my side. And she was like, Mommy, who is that? I was like, it's Monica Lewinsky. She's like, who's that? I'm like, it's a long story. I'll tell you once we sit down. Did you ever ask a celebrity for a photo and did you get that picture? 1-800-330-9999.
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1: Do you know what it feels like to ask Monica Lewinsky for a photo and have her turn you down? I do.
0: I don't.
1: Yeah.
0: Yeah.
1: I don't.
0: I got to be honest. I don't think I've ever had a celebrity turn me down for a photo, but I don't ask.
1: I never ask.
0: Or autographs. When I was younger, I used to, but I don't think I've ever had somebody say no.
1: I never ask for a photo because I'm always embarrassed, and I'm always like, I don't know. I just feel like, what's the difference if I have a picture with them or not? You know, it's like, if I got to meet them, then great, that's enough. But we were at a huge award ceremony, and Raven and I were like fish out of water. There's a lot of celebrities in there, and I have a lot of respect for Monica Lewinsky and what she's been through. So I dragged my daughter over to ask for a photo and to meet her, and she told me no.
0: Yep.
1: She was nice about it. But she was, I mean, she just talked for like 3 minutes telling me why she wouldn't take a picture with me. And I'm like, lady, and I'm looking over her tables like Chrissy Teigen at it and all these other famous people.
0: Over-explaining.
1: And they're all just watching me stand there with my head down while she wouldn't take a pic.
0: I bet you one of them was filming you getting rejected.
1: Oh, my gosh. It's so embarrassing. Never again. Oh, when did you ask a celebrity for a photo and did you actually get it or not? 1-800-330-9999. Hey, it's Anna and Raven.
2: Oh, my gosh. Well, interesting enough, it was Stephen Colbert.
0: Okay.
2: And I was at a restaurant, and I was sitting down, and I was looking out the window, and I actually recognized his wife way before I recognized him. Long story short, ended up out in the parking lot, and of course he walked by, and I just couldn't help myself. I was like, hi, guys, you know, love the show, blah, blah, blah. And then his wife, Evie, she says, hey, you want a picture? And I'm like, sure. So she grabbed my phone and took a picture. It was great.
0: Oh, that was so nice of her.
1: It would be nice if famous people offered their photo instead of me having to ask them.
0: Chrissy Teigen, who was sitting next to Monica Lewinsky, had said, let me take it for you.
1: Oh, it would be the best thing ever.
0: What if she took a great shot and knew all the filters and all that stuff and did it instantly?
1: I don't know.
0: And instead, she was just like, pfft.
1: I just asked the wrong celebrity. I should have asked one of the other ones that were there.
0: You should have started asking everybody at the table.
1: It's true.
0: For the call. Hey, Brandon, celebrity encounter. Did you get the photo? Did you not? Who was it?
3: I definitely did not. It was Bret Hart.
0: Oh, from the WWE?
3: I was working at a gas station. He came in, and I started telling him, I'm like, yo, I'm such a big fan, man. I've known you. Like, you've always been my hero since you were on the Bart Simpson. And he goes to me, look, you old weirdo, get away from me.
1: I mean, those
3: were a little bit nicer words than he said to me, but...
0: Wow!
1: Brent, I used to have pictures of Bret the Hitman Hart on my locker.
0: I know.
1: I like
0: his
1: greasy hair. I like the greasy hair and the look. Now, forget it.
0: Right.
1: But, never,
3: but
1: ever again.
3: He crushed my soul with that one. Yeah. He crushed my soul. I was like, I hate you. I'm not even a wrestling fan anymore.
1: Right.
0: I'm sorry that he hurt you so bad. I am.
1: He gave up on the entire organization.
0: Yeah. I'm sorry he hurt you deeply, man. Yeah. Thank you for sharing.
1: Yeah.
0: Hey, Kelly, tell us your celebrity encounter story. Did you get the picture? Did you not get the picture?
4: I got the picture. I felt bad for it. It was John Ratzenberger.
0: From Cheers.
4: Yes. But the funny thing is, the young waitstaff I worked with, I managed a diner, he sat at the counter, and the waitress goes, oh, my God, I know that voice from Toy Story.
0: Right.
4: And I'm like, oh, God. She goes, my mother loves him. I said, let him eat. Don't ask for anything. Let him eat and then wait. So she did. And at the end, she looked at him. She said, can I get your autograph? My mom loves you. And he looked at me like, I said, yeah, and I'm next, sorry. And he laughed, and he took the picture. He was awesome.
0: Oh, that's nice.
1: So nice.
0: Yeah, he lives around here, that one. Yeah, that's nice.
1: All right, well, I'm glad it worked out for you.
4: He would come in once in a while after that.
1: Right.
0: Have a great day.
4: Cool. Thanks.
1: Don't ask Monica Lewinsky.
0: Yeah, you could get a different answer.
1: 1-800-330-9999. Which celebrity did you ask a photo, and did you get the pic?
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3: Did you ever run into a celebrity and did you ask for a photo and did they actually give it to you? Raven and I were at an awards ceremony and there was a lot of celebrities and I never ask, but Monica Lewinsky was there and I said, I feel like she could be my friend and I don't know. And I just went up to her.
4: Chance encounter. What am I going to do? I got to take my swing.
3: Long story short, she would not take a photo with me and it was humiliating. I was like, okay, I'll just go back to my table now. Okay, it was nice to meet you.
4: Was it though?
3: So embarrassed. Mark my words, never again will I ask a celebrity for a photo.
4: Oh,
3: never.
4: Oh, that's so sad.
3: Did you ever ask? Did you get it? 1-800-330.

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2: Do famous people want to take photos with you? Because I can tell you Monica Lewinsky did not want to take a photo with me when I asked her over the last couple days.
3: I'm thinking about all the situations that I asked people for photos, and pretty much every time I think they said yes. One of the nicest encounters I remember, LL Cool J, when I met him,
2: he was just one of those guys that
3: just really makes you feel completely not out of place. He was like absolutely brought you in close, all those things. Just a nice guy.
2: We were honored with an award that we're very thankful for from the Alliance for Women in Media. And Raven and I went to a fancy award ceremony with lots of famous people. And we were starstruck. I was starstruck. And for some reason, I thought Monica Lewinsky would be my friend. I should have known when Topanga from Boy Meets World in the bathroom didn't want to talk to me that I should just stop talking to celebrities.
3: Yeah, wrap it up then.
2: Right. I was like, but instead, I went and I asked her for a photo and she nicely told me no. So I'm wondering, when did you ask a celebrity for a photo and did you get it? 1-800-330-9999. Barbara, did you get the photo?
4: No, I didn't. I saw Paul McCartney at JFK. Asked for a picture. He said no, but he was very nice and he engaged in conversation, but he just said that he doesn't take pictures.
3: Yeah, I mean, Paul McCartney's so big.
2: Huge.
3: Thank you for the call, Barbara. Yeah. He's so big that literally, if he stopped for one photo, he would never get on a plane ever.
2: Yeah, I agree with that. Yeah. There wasn't a line for Monica Lewinsky. There wasn't.
3: How about you, Amy? Who'd you meet? Did you get the photo or not?
5: I met Jensen Ackles, one of my favorite stars, and I did get the photo. It was at my last job, and he came in, and my girlfriend there said my name, and he looked at me. He knew I knew who he was, and he said, "Hi, Amy." And I said to him, I said, "If I don't ask you, I will never forgive myself." I said, "But can I have a photo with you?" And he said, "Absolutely." Came over, put his arm around me, and took a great photo with me.
3: So it's so nice when they take the time to really make it a personable experience because, you know, they must have to deal with that every day. I don't expect people to do that every day because they are human. They have good days and bad days. Yes. But I'll say this. People that watched Supernatural, they love that show. Yeah. They watch that. They obsess over that.
5: Oh, my God. I love that show, and I love him, and he was the nicest person. And he was talking with us afterwards. He was so nice.
3: Hey, Jared, tell us your celebrity encounter. Did you get the photo or not? What happened?
6: No, actually, it was Paul Newman. Uh-huh. He was filming a movie in Bridgeport, and he just wanted background scenery of the high school that I lived, my parents and I lived near. Mm-hmm. And I was visiting my parents. I parked in front of her house. She's directly in front of the high school. And I saw Paul Newman walking around, and I said, "Can I take your picture?" And he said, "No."
3: Yeah, he's like, "Get your car out of the back.
6: Not while I'm working.
3: You're screwing up our shot right
6: now,
3: lady."
6: Actually, that's what he told me to do. And he said, "By the way, would you move your car?"
2: Great.
3: What happened, Roberta? Did you get the photo? Did you not? What celebrity did you run into?
7: I got the photo. Ron Howard was actually making a film in my hometown.
3: Wow, he's a big deal.
7: Quite a few years ago. Yeah, and Michael Keaton starred in the film.
3: Oh!
7: And I got my picture with both of them.
2: Wow!
7: And Michael Keaton was gracious enough that he even came to our local high school and did some photo ops for the yearbook and everything. They were the nicest people ever.
2: That's
3: how
2: so cool.
3: You know,
2: imagine
3: Michael
2: like you're
3: Keaton.
2: In a photo with just the two of them. I would automatically assume that's AI. I'm like, oh, you just photoshopped yourself right in there. Yeah.
3: I mean, okay. It's not like Ron Howard had his shirt off and he's like, "Oh, look, Ron Howard's been weightlifting," or anything like that. I mean, if I was going to do a fake photo, but what a great story. And Michael Keaton, wow, he's a class act.
2: Yeah, thanks so much for the call. We appreciate it.
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0: It's the weekend song. We bring in producer John every week to come in and basically sing us all the bad news. It makes it feel better in a weird way.
1: Well, you know, yeah, it's just a little bit more. It makes it go down smoother.
0: Yeah, that's why I like to think about it. Yeah. A little smoother.
1: I mean, you can't avoid the news. It's going to be there for you. You have to get it one way or the other. You might as well get it to a couple chords.
0: Right. It's coming up next.
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4: 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Sometimes getting news isn't always fun, but we realize that if we bring in producer John and his guitar, makes it not so bad.
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1: You know, he's got a cheery outlook, a way of looking at things that just makes it a little bit more palatable.
6: I feel cheery. You know why I feel cheery?
4: Why?
6: Because I'm going on vacation.
1: Oh, nice.
6: Right.
1: Good for you.
6: Right. I mean, come on now. Memorial Day weekend,
4: yes.
6: Baby.
1: Right.
6: So this is good. It all puts things in perspective, and so does song. You know, I think the big thing that a lot of people are talking about is that we might get our first ever trillionaire.
1: I heard that.
4: Yeah. Right.
6: About that? Exactly.
1: I'm talking about investing. Anna says I shouldn't.
6: Of course you're investing. You know why you're investing?
1: Why?
6: Because we're building a civilization out there, man.
1: Let's go.
6: Soaring to other

0: Raven, you can buy some shares real soon.
1: Nice.
0: And a brand new electric car. All of this helps build a brand new city on Mars.
1: I love it. I can't wait to go.
2: To Mars?
1: Yep.
2: You're going to go to Mars.
1: I'll be a dig ditcher out there.
2: That's what you want to be.
1: Ditch digger.
2: Oh, my gosh.
1: That's what I'll be. Right.
0: Okay.
1: It'll be the Raven Show.
0: It's
1: on Mars. Finally, top billing. It's in my future.
0: Hey, man, listen. I don't know. I mean, it's definitely going to be a good stock to buy, right? Except it's not. They're kind of losing a lot of money
1: it
0: recently.
1: It has to be, right?
0: I don't know. We hope.
1: I can't wait to be there. I'll be one of the first people there. And given the fact that I buy on the IPO, I think that means I get like my choice of a corner lot.
0: Really? Ooh, a corner lot on Mars.
1: Yeah.
0: That's going to be a lot of fun. You're going to get your own rover. That's what they call them on Mars, right? They drive rovers.
2: Right.
1: Near the pool.
2: I read that there's four species of aliens that they've identified so far.
1: Different article, but also interesting.
0: Because there's water, hence the pool. Right. You know, that just makes sense.
1: Wow.
0: All right, let's talk about a different celebration, okay?
2: Mm-hmm.
0: If you live in Nashville, this is a very big week because it was recently just announced that the Super Bowl is going to be coming to you.
1: Yes!
0: Yes! Nashville is hosting in 2030.

way, but something else is coming. In just a few days, producer John is coming to burn the place down and go to every bar in town. They not ready. They don't understand. I party harder than most.

0: next week. Happy Memorial Day, you guys. Memorial Day is gonna get the best of me. But we're gonna go out anyway, aren't we?
1: Oh, yeah.
2: Oh, yeah.
0: We're all gonna be really hungover next week. Come on, sing this last one with me, guys. Happy Memorial Day. We're all gonna be what? Really hungover next week. Have a safe Memorial Day, everybody.
1: Woo!
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1: You feel that energy in the air? You know what it is?
12: Tell me.
1: Memorial Day weekend is upon us.
12: Oh, thank gosh. I could use an extra day off, that's for sure.
1: The unofficial kickoff to summer, but you know what that means? You made it to Friday. That's the good news. And you probably saw something weird along the way. What was the strangest thing you saw or experienced this week? 1-800-330-9999. It's coming up next.
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1: Congratulations, you made it to Friday of Memorial Day weekend. What was the weirdest thing you saw or experienced this week? Raven, producer Justin, producer Sophia, it's been a weird week, that's for sure.
0: Yeah, I saw some things for the first time ever this week, Anna. One of the strangest things that I encountered was a robot bringing me breakfast at midnight. I thought that that was wild. I saw on the app that it was going to be a robot bringing it to me. I was like, this can't be for real. I got to go outside and watch this. And I saw it coming up the street, and it was humming. And the breakfast got there, and it looked so good. It was delicious, absolutely fresh.
1: Did you shake the robot's hand?
0: I don't want to make anybody upset, but robots delivering food, I'm here for it. All right. Sorry, people that deliver food.
1: He sent me a video, Sophia. I'll send it. You know what? We're going to put it on our Instagram story at Anna and Raven.
0: I'm so upset that I missed the first part of the video.
1: He doesn't, like, Raven doesn't know how to film.
0: I don't know how to work my phone.
1: It's the dumbest video I've ever seen in my life.
0: I was so
1: late.
0: I was so tired and late, but I thought I was filming it when it was coming up the road, but the thing had lights on it. When I looked like a little police, like, robot.
1: It's like 15 seconds of his feet.
0: I had a delicious Nutella and, like, banana waffle thing. Oh my God, two breakfast sandwiches. Those were 2 for $13 because it was new to DoorDash. Pretty good.
1: All right, we'll put that on our story.
0: Pretty good.
1: Sophia, strangest thing you saw?
2: I went to a CVS and I saw some girl in full cap and gown. And I thought maybe she had just left her graduation, but she was taking her grad pictures
1: at CVS.
2: And I thought maybe she was going to be a pharmacist or something, but she was in the aisles with a photographer.
0: Well, okay. She just loved CVS.
2: Yeah.
1: That's hilarious. I did too. Yeah.
0: Did she have a receipt?
2: No.
1: Did I ever tell you where the first place they made Raven and I take our first photo shoot so many years ago? They brought us to a laundromat.
0: It was like an abandoned laundromat, too. There was nobody in this laundromat, and it was in the hood. You remember that?
1: Yeah.
0: It was like dystopian laundromat. It was like the end of the earth laundromat.
1: It looked like we were in the 1970s laundromat. They're like, this is where we're going to shoot.
0: You know what it looked like? It looked like where they used to do like nuclear testing, and then they just abandoned towns. That's what it looked like. And we stumbled across the laundromat there. Yeah, that's right.
1: Justin, weirdest thing you saw this week?
3: I was at a musical off-Broadway over last weekend, and I'm in the lobby where all the concession booths are, and I'm just waiting in line to get my candy and my popcorn and my water. And there's a woman circulating in the crowd, and she's got one of the old-timey boxes, and she's walking around, and she's soliciting to all the other patrons in there. And I'd never seen this before, like in real life.
1: Yeah.
3: And so I say to her, as I'm finished with my transaction, I go over and I say, can you see, you got to say like, hey, candy, popcorn, peanuts.
1: Right.
3: She goes, they don't allow us to do that.
0: Oh, you told me that she had to pitch.
3: Bark it out. And so I start doing it for her, and I go, popcorn, water, get over here. And she's going, shh, shh, shh, you can't do that.
0: This is like the progressive commercial when you're like, you're growing up to be your parents, and they're like, he's paging the guy in the coffee shop.
1: Yeah.
0: How annoying.
3: I just thought it was a little weird.
1: Strangest thing I saw. Listen to this, guys. Listen to this. I got into an Uber. I was late for my flight. I was nervous and sweating and in a full panic because I thought I was going to miss my flight. And my Uber driver was blasting gospel music. But then he informed me that he only listens to AI-generated gospel music. That is AI gospel music. And he blasted it for the entire 40 minutes we were in traffic getting to the airport.
0: Did it calm you?
1: Yeah. No.
0: I mean, it immediately calmed me to a dangerous level. That's why I had to turn it down. I would have went to sleep.
1: With every time that we inched forward, and this was just blasting, Hayden, my daughter, my teenage daughter, she was crying in laughter because all I kept thinking is, we're going to miss this flight. We're going to miss this. The irony of the entire situation was ridiculous. It was not calming for me at that moment.
0: I guess.
1: All right, your turn. Strangest thing you encountered this week. 1-800-330-9999.
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11: Cloudy skies and a few showers with our high today at right around 52. Southeast winds around 10 miles per hour. Chance of showers this evening, cloudy skies, low drops down to around 40. For the holiday weekend, Saturday, a chance of showers, mostly cloudy, high 51. Sunday, cloudy, high 53. Memorial Day, partly sunny with our high near 59. We're back to Anna and Raven on Alaska's Best Mix, 103.1.
12: It's funny how you learn about things. I had no idea that AI-generated gospel music was such a huge thing. It had a massive following. My Uber driver was blasting it. He's like, do you like this? I'm like, yeah, I guess. And he's like, it's AI. It's not a real person singing.
13: It must have its own, like, station, I'm guessing, right? Like, it just goes after because, I mean...

0: you're not requesting it to make you a full album full of stuff.
1: No,
0: so like all, they're putting it out there.
1: And a Spotify playlist.
0: That's what I'm saying.
1: Yes.
0: Right,
1: yeah.
0: Right. So there's got to be like a channel the guy pulled it in.
1: It was weird.
0: Strictly AI.
1: I didn't even know how to respond. Mm-hmm. He's like, do you like it? I'm like, what am I going to say? I'm like, yes, yeah. I guess. Like, robots sing this? All right.
0: Yeah.
1: What's the strangest thing you saw or the strangest situation you were in this week? 1-800-330-9999.
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1: Congratulations, you made it to Friday of Memorial Day weekend, but man, you probably saw some strange things along the way to get here. What's the weirdest thing you encountered or saw this week? 1-800-330-9999. Kevin, what's the weird thing you saw this week?
2: I saw a couple walking four cats on leashes.
3: The first time I saw somebody walking a cat, it freaked me out.
2: Yeah. Yes, but this was four.
3: Yeah, I don't know. How do you even get four of them to cooperate to walk? Right. I got two dogs, and one's always going one direction, and one's going the other.
1: You have to be really good at wrangling cats.
3: I guess so.
1: Yeah.
3: Four of them. I feel like two of them would be, you know, climbing on top of you. The other two would be plotting your demise.
1: I think getting them to walk together is the bigger challenge.
3: Did they all look like brother and sister? Was it a mommy cat and three baby cats?
2: It literally looks like the old school cartoons when, like, the people are walking the poodles.
3: Yep.
1: Yeah.
2: And they have their heads up, their tails are up. Like, these were professional catwalkers.
3: I think you might be right. I think you might be right. They were professionals. These were trained animals and trainers, and they were professionals.
1: Nina, what's the weird thing you saw this week?
4: I saw a man with two gigantic poodles. The poodles had, like, pink fur that was shaved into geometric shapes. And, you know, I've seen poodles that are dyed and even shaved weird before, but these were huge. I did not know that poodles can be that size.
3: Oh, they crossbreed everything with everything now, right?
1: Yeah, a giraffe poodle?
3: A cavapoo, a giraffe poo, you know what I mean? A rotapoo. Anything could happen.
1: I watched that. Was it on Netflix, that show? What's it called? The dog grooming, where they do like the outrageous dog grooming. It's fascinating what they can do with dog fur.
3: Remember in Japan, they were making them all look like pandas?
1: Yes.
3: Yes, for a while. Like that was the thing. Your dog had to look like a panda.
1: Right. Weird.
3: It weirds me out when I see an animal with a different design on it like that. It also weirds me out when I see a person that's had their whole body painted to be like an animal. I'm like, yeah, I like tigers too, but that's too much.
1: Like the lizard guy. Remember the lizard guy?
3: Yes.
1: Not only did he look like he had scales, but his tongue was split.
3: Yes. I did a couple concerts with that guy working rock radio. He was like, you know, the opener for Disturbed or something.
1: Yeah.
3: I'd be like, Pantera's coming up, but first, here's this dude.
1: Right.
3: And
1: the
3: like,
1: lizard
3: we'd
1: guy.
3: Each do a shot of Jägermeister.
1: Ew.
3: Oh, God.
1: What a weird life you had.
3: I know.
1: Oh,
3: and
1: my God.
3: And now I'm here.
1: His name is Kurt Connors.
3: Oh, is he still alive? Well, we wish you well, Kurt.
1: Oh, wait, hold on. No, hold on. That's not his name.
3: Oh, I hope he's.
1: No, that's the lizard from Spider-Man.
3: Oh, okay. No, then that's a different person. Well, we hope that Jaeger guy, tour guy, is also alive.
1: Hold on. I want to know more about the lizard guy. Lizard guy. Eric Sprague, the lizard man.
3: Is he alive?
1: Yeah, he's dedicated 30 years of his life to transforming himself into a lizard.
3: What did he do with the rest of his years?
1: He's got gauges now in his ears.
3: Oh, no. He had all sorts of wild stuff.
1: Tanya, weirdest thing that happened this week, or the person you saw. What happened?
5: Well, I was driving, and it was just a lawnmower that was, like, literally in the middle of the road. I mean, there was nobody around it. Cars was, you know, driving around it because it was literally in the middle of the road. And then it was crazy because it wasn't, like, laying on its side. It didn't look like it was broken, like maybe it had fallen off the back of a truck. It just seemed like almost like somebody just purposely just put it in the middle of the road and just left.
1: Mm. What was it?
5: And it was a lawnmower.
1: A lawnmower.
5: Like a push lawnmower.
3: So it was a push one, not a riding lawnmower. Because if it's
5: a riding lawnmower,
3: I'm looking for somebody that's like clotheslined themselves in a tree nearby.
1: Somebody just left it there. They ditched it.
3: It was probably on the side of the road. And then somebody came along and was like, watch, this will be funny. Let me put it here.
1: Like a 14-year-old kid.
3: Right.
1: That is a hassle, though. I always applaud the people that take it upon themselves to get out of the car and move the object in the road. Because, one, you're putting your life at peril.
3: Right.
1: And two,
3: nobody else in the other cars is slowing down. They're like, all right.
1: They're like, let's go right around it.
3: Yeah.
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1: Coming up, it's Pick'em News. Three news stories that are trending right now, but you only get to hear about one, and Raven gets to pick which one it is.
3: It's an incredible power that's been bestowed upon me. Please don't be jealous in the car.
1: Yeah. It's
3: I'll try and choose wisely for us.
1: The selection today is phenomenal.
3: Oh, okay.
1: Yeah, if you were ever going to rob a Walmart, this is probably not the right way to do it.
3: All right.
1: Then there was a former McDonald's manager. What he was charged with, listen, this is the guy you don't want to date. And if you've ever watched Star Trek or Avatar or Star Wars, this is not going to come as a surprise to you. It's coming up next.
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2: Three news stories that are trending right now. You only get to hear about one. Raven picks which one it is.
0: I have the power.
2: All right, here are your three options for today. Number one, man sets off fireworks inside Walmart to steal $10,000 in jewelry.
3: Never a good idea, but if you're looking at, you know, your equation of risk versus reward, you've got to create your own diversion. It's a little bit creative.
2: That's what we're calling it?
3: Yeah.
2: Okay. All right, sure. Number two, former McDonald's manager charged after allegedly contaminating fries served to ex-girlfriend.
3: Oh, no, this sounds disgusting, and I don't want to think about anybody doing anything to any food ever.
2: And number three, four species of aliens from crashed UFOs, according to CIA scientists.
3: You know what? I mean, sometimes you take a gamble, Anna, and it looks like it worked out for me this time. Aliens, of course. What are we talking about here? Let's go.
2: Anytime I give Raven an option where we can talk about aliens or space, that's what he picks.
3: Uh-huh.
2: So two CIA scientists say that the government knows about alien life crashing here on Earth, and they actually know about four different species, too.
4: People who have been involved in recoveries have said
5: there are at least four separate types. Now, I have not had direct access to that, but I believe the people who I talked to.
6: Four different types of life.
5: Four different types of life, at least.
4: Yeah. And the people I've talked to, you know, through the process of making the documentary, have said that there have been dozens of recoveries of crashed craft in the U.S. alone.
3: I mean, why can't they learn how to drive? All right, there's nobody else in your way.
2: Because they have to use spaceships.
3: Yeah. Yeah, so spaceships crash a lot, in your opinion?
2: I hear this and I have so many questions. So we know that we have four confirmed different types of alien species. Do they all come from the same planets? Do we think they all come from different planets? So they're aliens from different planets that are coming to Earth. And how come we're the only ones that haven't figured out yet how to get to the other planets? Or do we know and they're hiding that from us too?
3: Because, I mean, compared to these alien life forms, I mean, basically we're like slugs out there. You know, we got the brain power of like a toe jam, like, you know what I mean? Like, we're not on their level, man. These are aliens, all right, with spacecraft, and you're not going to know if they came from the same place until you see like their license and registration, and then you can be like, all right,
2: well, that's what I want to know. Like, we keep saying, okay, now we know that there's at least four different confirmed different kinds of alien species, but what was the difference with their UFO, their vehicle, like the actual spaceship?
3: I don't know. You know why? Because there's never a photo. Never a photo of any of this. Just some hearsay from some dude who's like 90,000 years old, it sounded like, on that tape.
2: I did some research, and I found out that there's already different species of aliens that we're well aware of.
3: Okay, go. The gray's got to be on that list.
2: I have Xenomorph, the creature from the Alien franchise.
3: Yes, look out for that one. He's a nasty sucker. You think cockroaches are hard to get rid of? Bed bugs?
2: Predator from the Predator series?
3: Oh, yeah, sounds like an alligator. Yep, real cool.
2: Advanced hunter they are. Ewok. Yeah, the Ewok.
3: Oh, cuddly, friendly ally, really?
2: Yeah, that's the Star Wars. Oh, speaking of Star Wars, we know that Wookiees exist somewhere in the universe. Klingon.
3: Oh, yeah, they got that forehead thing.
2: Yeah, that's from Star Trek. That's an alien that we've been known about for a very long time. And then, like, Vulcan, like the humanoid, like Spock, right? They're like half human, half alien.
3: We're going to get in so much trouble for having this conversation, but I just want to say that I am thoroughly enjoying myself.
2: The Na'vi. From Avatar?
3: Oh, yeah. Well,
2: they're aliens.
3: I mean, if you're looking to date an alien.
2: They're really good-looking aliens.
3: Zoe Saldana.
2: Wait a minute. Nobody.
3: Oh, my gosh.
2: None of the CIA people even discuss the fact, are these aliens hot or not? Like, what do they look like?
3: Right when somebody's about to testify or publish a photo, that's when they send in a hot alien for them to date, and then, like, you know, it's over.
2: So weird this is a real thing that we're discussing.
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1: When you're right, you're right. If you missed it, last week on the air, there was a discussion on how there should be more recess for kids because it helps their development. So we asked my daughter, Dakota, what she did on the playground.
2: Usually, I just like walk around. Sometimes I like to play on the swings. And sometimes I do the monkey bars.
1: She's such a trooper because, unfortunately, both my daughters have received my upper body strength, which is zero nil.
0: I've heard this theory before.
1: I've never been able to do the monkey bars. Neither of my girls can do the monkey bars. Dakota is so determined. That child doesn't have a chance.
0: I mean, Anna has been telling me this for a decade, really.
1: It's true.
0: Yep. The women in your family are afflicted with a lack of monkey bar tolerant strength.
1: We don't have the upper, we can't do a pull up. It's terrible. It is terrible. It's really terrible. And it's a true thing that I've been saying.
0: It can't be handed down from generation. You all walk like normal people.
1: Uh-huh.
0: You all handle yourself on a daily basis. You pick things up.
1: Mm-hmm. So imagine my surprise, because I've truly believed it. I was like, neither of my girls can do it. They've both tried. I've tried. Mm-hmm. I've been muscular and strong. Like, I was a gym rat for a long time. I could never do a pull-up. Never in my life.
0: Not one.
1: Right. And then I came across this reel from an expert doctor.
3: Most of the athletic ability that's passed on to children is actually from the mom, not the father. You get a lot of your height genetics from the dad, but you get majority of your athletic ability from your mom. This is your VO2 max, your muscular endurance, and your aerobic capacity as well.
1: Told you.
0: I mean, that's one guy.
1: Where'd you find this
0: guy?
1: I'm the internet. I don't know if he's a real faceless guy.
0: He's
1: an internet doctor. And he told me that it's up to the women, the moms, to have the athletic abilities. And then he says,
3: so this takes the term D1 breeder to a whole new level. And if you don't want your kids to have two left feet, you have to ensure the mother of your children have some sort of athletic ability, because it's not just all going to come from you.
1: I don't think my husband would have married me if he would have known that I have zero athletic ability.
0: That you weren't a B1? I mean, that is the most...
1: a D1 athlete.
0: That is the most...
1: I mean, he knew that when he met me.
0: That is offensive, all right?
1: It's true.
0: I did have a big friend, though, that said that his dream was to meet a collegiate volleyball player, he said, because the two of them would make giant babies.
1: It's true.
0: That's what he said.
1: It's true.
0: Yeah.
1: The more athletic the one... And here's what I've learned from doing all the rec leagues in town,
0: mm-hmm.
1: is that the kids that are really good are the moms that played college sports. They're the ones that automatically know how to run faster, know how to jump higher and all that.
0: It feels like a lot of leaps going on here right now. A lot of leaps.
1: I look at my kids and they're determined. I mean, Dakota is determined.
0: Yeah.
1: That is a determined child.
0: And you feel like it's still not going to make a difference.
1: I feel so bad for my husband. He was a college football player. All he ever wanted was a boy that he could coach and he could do football with. He got two girls and both of them
0: afflicted with non-monkey bar strength. I just want to say that you're leaning back on a doctor who used a term D1 breeder.
1: Right.
0: Okay.
1: That's a real thing. Yeah. That may not have been a real thing for you.
0: That is deeply offensive.
1: In my town, there's definitely D1 breeders. I can spot them on the field. D1 breeder. That's a D1 breeder.
0: I'm never going to utter the phrase speaking for women, but...
1: I knew it. So sorry to my girls. I have no idea how this happened, but I got it from my mama. Sorry.
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11: Your no-ticket Friday zone has now moved. It's between Chugiak and the Moose Run Golf Course on the inbound Glen. Holiday enforcement is underway on all Alaskan roads. Croson Law Group, time saver traffic.
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7: 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Cloudy skies and a few showers with our high today at right around 52. Southeast winds around 10 miles per hour. Chance of showers this evening, cloudy skies, low drops down to around 40. For the holiday weekend, Saturday, a chance of showers, mostly cloudy, high 51. Sunday, cloudy, high 53. Memorial Day, partly sunny with our high near 59. 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
1: What's the right time to tell a new woman you're dating that you have a child? 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
1: One couple.
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4: 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It's Sandra and Joe. Sandra, what's going on?
5: My boyfriend and I, we celebrated our 6-month anniversary, which I know it's a little cheesy, but anyways, when we were at dinner, he told me something wild. He has a kid.
0: Surprise.
4: I mean, I don't know if that's wild, but I could certainly see after 6 months that being surprising that you've never heard about it sooner.
5: But that's what I'm saying. Like, I think that's something you should be really upfront about. And I'm only 24. Like, I'm not ready to be a stepmom. I don't even know if I want kids. I don't understand why he waited so long to tell me. It feels like he was hiding it.
0: Okay. Joe, what's your side of this? Why'd you wait so long? What's your explanation here?
6: Well, I was just waiting till I knew her well enough that I could trust her, and I feel like it's been a deal breaker in the past, and it's a little bit of a complicated situation that I have with my ex, and I just wanted to make sure that we were completely in sync, and I knew that I loved her, and I knew that I wanted her to be a part of his life moving forward.
0: Now, you got to understand that that's a pretty big bomb, right? So how old are you, Joe?
6: I'm 33.
0: Okay.
4: So how old is your child?
6: He's 6.
4: I mean, I don't necessarily think the age matters. The fact is that you kept it. And a 6-year-old still needs to be taken care of. Joe, do you have shared custody of your son?
6: Yeah. I get him once a week and then 1 weekend a month.
4: So well, those times when it's your turn to have your son, Sandra, where did you think he was? Or he was just MIA?
5: Well, once a week isn't that much time. So, I mean, I just thought that was, yeah,
4: right.
5: You know, it's just once a week. Like, I thought he would be like doing personal stuff like chores or out with friends. Like, I don't expect him to be with me 100% of the time.
0: Yeah. You know, it's wild because I understand both of your perspective for this a little bit. Like, you know, if people of a certain age don't introduce you to their kids for a certain amount of time, nobody thinks anything of that. Not mentioning them is something different. Doesn't feel fair. Doesn't feel very fair.
4: I read this article that you're supposed to talk about your feelings about a prenup on the third date.
0: Yeah, I saw that recently.
4: Yeah.
0: Yep.
4: And I thought to myself, you're going to be talking about marriage and prenups on the third date. Imagine being 6 months into a relationship where it's getting serious and finding out that there's a child involved. That seems like too long.
0: I mean, 6 months for me, that relationship may have been serious for 5 months already. Like, if you meet somebody and you like them, you know, you feel that energy pretty soon. I don't know. So what do you want to do?
4: You want to ask. You want to ask the audience. Because, I mean, Joe has a point. He's the father. He can make decisions on what's right for him and his family. And if he feels like his son, he didn't want his son to meet her or know anything about her yet, that was his decision to make. But was it the wrong decision to make? What
0: right.
4: do you think?
0: I mean, the audience could say it's right, but she could still say, I'm not going to date you anymore. 1-800-330-9999. Whose side are you on? It's the Couples Court with Anna and Raven.
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17: 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It's between Chugiak and the Moose Run Golf Course on the inbound Glen. Holiday enforcement is underway on all Alaskan roads. Croson Law Group, Time Saver Traffic.
10: It's brought to us by Midas Alaska. Cloudy skies and a few showers with our high today at right around 52. Southeast winds around 10 miles per hour. Chance of showers this evening, cloudy skies, low drops down to around 40. For the holiday weekend, Saturday, a chance of showers, mostly cloudy, high 51. Sunday, cloudy, high 53. Memorial Day, partly sunny, with our high near 59. 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
4: How long should should you be dating somebody before you tell them you have a child? Because Sandra is very upset by the fact that her and Joe had been dating for 6 months before he mentioned that he had a son.
0: Yeah, it seems inappropriate, right? I mean, I think Sandra has a right to be upset here. If you had a dating profile, I would expect to see that you had children listed on there. Like, not photos or anything like that. I don't need specifics, but I need to know that you're a parent. That's the way that I see it anyways.
4: Yeah, she's 24. She's young. So in her mind, she's like, I'm not ready to be a stepmom. And now we're in this serious relationship, and this feels like she was blindsided. But Joe, he says, I had to make sure that you were going to stick around before all of a sudden I'd bring my son into this.
0: Yeah, but again, that's not fair. It's kind of, I don't know. It's like, boom. Hey, behind door number two, it's my son.
4: What do you think? 1-800-330-9999. Frankie.
18: Oh, that is such a selfish decision on his part in every matter. Being a father myself, my child is, besides the wife, is my number one joy. And how do you not talk about that from pretty much, not when you first meet, within the third date, the second date, and it's just so selfish. Don't just run away. See you later.
0: Thanks for the call, Frankie. Have a great day.
4: Whose side are you on? 1-800-330-9999. Couples Court.
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1: How long should you wait to tell somebody that you just started dating that you have a child? 6 months? That too long? Because Sandra sure thinks it was. So she was dating Joe, and she's 24 years old. And all of a sudden, after 6 months of everything going swimmingly, he says, I have a son, a six-year-old son.
0: Imagine that meal. Imagine that conversation, right? After 6 months, you're like, wait a minute. What? How is that possible? You know, Joe, he's 33 years old. He's got a different perspective on things. He said, I had to make sure that this person made sense for my life and for my child's life. At the same time, like, full disclosure is something that you're supposed to have. Trust amongst people is something you're supposed to have. After 6 months, it's like being with a stranger, I would imagine,
1: yeah,
0: in some ways.
1: He argues, though, that he had to make sure that she was going to be around for the long run. It was something, it wasn't a priority to bring the child into this relationship until he knew she was going to stick around. Well, what do you think?
0: He has his son once a week, once a month, one weekend.
1: Yeah. Whose side are you on? 1-800-330-9999. Zara?
2: Well, I'm definitely on her side because I met my husband on a dating app. And in the front 8 page, it was me and my son. And I put it right up front, my son comes first.
0: Yeah, I mean, I think that that's pretty typical. On the other hand, not telling them anything for 6 months that your son exists, that's kind of a different situation, right? Like, I mean, you're up front with it. This is another thing.
1: How long do you think is the appropriate time before you let somebody know you have a child?
2: The first day, like right. I said, that's something that you say. Your son's part of your life. Like, how you go on a date with someone, or even, like, to hang out with someone and don't comment nothing about your son. Like, I'm obsessed with my kids. How can I not?
0: Right.
1: Thanks, Sarah.
0: Hi, Alan. Tell us, whose side are you on today?
3: I'm on her side. I think this is way too big of a thing that he is not dealing with. I think, first of all, only seeing your kid once a week and 1 week in the month. Is he divorced?
0: Yeah.
3: How come there's no signs of a kid in this house that she wouldn't even know that a child is there?
1: Right.
3: I feel like he needs to be spending time with this child before he goes and gets in another relationship.
0: You know what? I think that you're right. The layers to this, right?
1: That's
0: like, I mean,
1: I
0: the
1: said.
0: More you think about those parts of it, the more disturbing and upsetting it becomes.
1: Right, because I said, do you not have custody? Like, how do you have no inkling that, how do you not realize that somebody has a child for 6 months?
0: Yeah. And you know what?
3: And
0: I mean, listen, this is in a personal circumstance. Even if I wanted kids, if I was dealing with somebody who had their child 1 day a week and 1 week in a month, I'm not sure how I feel about that either.
1: Yep.
0: Hi, Pablo. Tell us, whose side are you on today?
4: So I'm actually on her side. I kind of been in the same place as he has been before. But when I started dating, the first thing I did was tell him I had a son, and it was my priority all the time.
0: Yeah. Somebody who cares about kids, when they hear that, they understand that.
1: Somebody
0: that doesn't want kids, they also have to respect that.
1: Right. Like she said right off the bat, like she doesn't even know if she ever wants to have her own children.
0: Right.
1: So that's something you have to disclose because that's a deal breaker, right?
0: For some people, sure.
4: Yeah.
0: For
4: yes.
0: some people,
4: I completely agree.
0: Yeah. Thanks for the call, Bobo.
5: The verdict is in. Jury foreman, what are the results?
1: Sandra, our audience agreed with you. Joe, it was messed up that you waited that long. I think, Sandra, you have to make big decisions. I don't think it has anything to do against his son, but it does tell you a lot about the fact that Joe's been holding this back from you, and that's a big thing to hold back.
0: Yeah, I don't know. It's a tough situation to defend in many ways, Joe. I understand, I think, your position for wanting to protect your son and protect yourself in that situation. On the other hand, that's a big bomb to drop after 6 months. Somebody else has already developed feelings. They're halfway down the road with you, and now they've got to reconsider that, not to mention the fact that they feel like, you know, you lied.
6: Yeah, I really regret the way I handled it.
0: Yeah, it's delicate. I wish you guys luck.
1: Yeah, if you have a problem, too, send an email, couplescore@annaandraven.com.
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7: On an average morning while heading into work, John was rear-ended at the light, spilling coffee on his shirt. He was in shock and mostly felt okay, but John didn't realize that his symptoms would be delayed. Neck pain, headaches, some shoulder pain too, a lot of discomfort. John didn't know what to do. Wait, he remembered, an ad on his radio for Excellence in Health Chiropractic, winning Best in Alaska 7 years in a row. So without hesitation, John picked up that phone and dialed 562-NECK and was greeted with, "Hello." And after just a few sessions, his pain had gone away. Thanks to Excellence in Health Chiropractic, he could go about his normal day.
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9: Your no-ticket Friday zone has now moved. It's between Chugiak and the Moose Run Golf Course on the inbound Glen. Holiday enforcement is underway on all Alaskan roads. 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
11: I immediately thought of Stairway to Heaven. I was like, why is Stairway to Heaven? Like that, I guess because of Wayne's World. Remember there was a sign there that said, like, you can't play Stairway to Heaven?
12: If you took any sort of guitar lesson or whatever, it's like one of the first rock things, riffs that you learn, right? Especially when you're trying to be like, hey, check me out while I play my guitar.
11: Well, guess what? It's not even in the top 5.
12: What?
11: Not even close to it. Yeah, it's coming up next.
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Andy Grammer. It's Mix 103.1. Just trying to get y'all in a good mood as we head out on a holiday weekend. I hope that, like my wife and kid already, you guys are already off on vacation. Maybe. Several of us still have to get through a Friday work day, and we will. And then we'll head out for a three-day weekend. It's Mix 103.1. Clock says 8:05, so start dialing now. 907-349-7103. 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

0: 9. It's Mix 103.1. Good morning. I'm Shale Campbell. Time is 8:08. Current temp at 42 degrees. And joining us to play the 5 and 5 this morning is Tracy. Good morning, Tracy.
1: Good morning.
0: Well, congrats on being our correct caller. You see, you've been trying for so long to get through. You've never made it through. You always get that the number that you dialed is not accepting calls. That means too many people are calling all at once. But
1: yep.
0: It was perfect. Today was your day. You made it through. You're caller 5. It's your very first time playing. So let me walk you through our quick reminders, and we'll give you a shot at this $150 jackpot, courtesy of All About Herbs in Wasilla. We're going to ask you 5 general knowledge trivia questions. There will be 5 seconds on the clock for you to come up with your answer for each one. Now, Tracy, keep in mind, we count the first thing that comes out of your mouth as your official answer. So think about them for a few seconds. Just don't let it go to the full 5 without saying anything. If you do that, you'll hear me say the word time, and that will count as a wrong answer. I'm not able to repeat the questions to buy you extra time, so listen carefully. That timer begins as soon as you hear me say the word go. I highly encourage you to throw out a guess, as a blank answer is a wrong answer, and you got to keep it clean. Well, Tracy, with all that said, do you have any questions for me?
1: Nope, not at all.
0: All right. 150 on the line. Here is question number 1. On the TV show Friends, who was the only one of the 6 main characters to not get married on the show? Go.
1: Chandler?
0: Chandler. All right. Question number 2. What is the capital of the U.S. state of West Virginia? Go. Time. Oh, timed out on that. That's all right. You can get one wrong. Next question. In what decade did Memorial Day officially become a federal holiday? In what decade? Go.
1: The 1920s.
0: 20s. Right on. See, I was about to yell at you and go, throw out a guess. Definitely throw out a guess, just in case. Pirates of the Caribbean, that's where we're heading next. What is the full name of Orlando Bloom's character in the Pirates of the Caribbean movie franchise? Go.
1: Oh, no.
0: Time. Oh, yeah. Oh, no. And final question for you, Tracy. What is the brightest star in Earth's night sky? Go.
1: The North Star.
0: North Star. All right. Well, Tracy, it's your first time playing. I know nerves are a big factor when it's your first time. How are you feeling about these?
1: Not too well.
0: and for folks who are following along real close, there's already that spoiler because you timed out on 2. So let's take those 2. What is the capital of the U.S. state of West Virginia? Didn't come up with an answer in time. It was Charleston. Charleston, West Virginia. What is the full name of Orlando Bloom's character in the Pirates of the Caribbean movie franchise? It just didn't come to you. Now that you've had a moment, did any name come to you for what his character was called?
1: I can't. I can only think of Jack Sparrow.
0: Yep, Jack Sparrow and Will Turner. Will Turner was the name of Orlando Bloom's character. So you got those 2 behind you. Let's see if you can avoid the Ofer Club. On the TV show Friends, who was the only one of the 6 main characters to not get married at any time on the show? You said Chandler, and Chandler is incorrect. I think he and Monica, right? Yeah, he and Monica got married. Joey is the only one. Joey never got married. In what decade did Memorial Day officially become a federal holiday? You went with the 1920s. And the 1920s is incorrect. It's actually more modern than I thought, at least this whole 3-day weekend federal holiday thing. 1970s. It was 1971. Final question for you. What is the brightest star in Earth's night sky? You went with the North Star, which is Polaris. And Polaris, it's not even in the top 10. That's way down there. It is Sirius. Sirius, or the Dog Star, is the brightest star in Earth's night sky. Well, Tracy, it's not the first time this has happened, and it's no reflection on you, but you have joined the Ofer Club on your first play. Lots of folks have done that, though, and come back to win the money. So wait 3 weeks, and you can get in and try again, okay?
1: Okay, thank you.
0: Thank you, Tracy. You have an awesome holiday weekend. Time, 8:12. We're going to have it would be. See, we're taking Monday off, everybody, so it would be $175 on Monday. We're going to go ahead and throw another 25 on top. So we'll play for $200 on Tuesday. Be right here at 8:05 Tuesday for your chance to win that cash, courtesy of All About Herbs in Wasilla. More trivia fun on the way with Anna and Raven and Can't Beat Raven. We're back to the Anna and Raven Show on Mix 103.1.
2: You know when you go to Guitar Center and everybody wants to test out the guitars and there's always that one person that picks it up and just starts strumming?
3: I do remember that being a thing, yeah, for sure.
2: Joining us, it's former producer John. Now, John travels everywhere with his guitar, and you brought it again today.
4: You make me sound like a traveling minstrel. You told me to bring it. No, never mind. I do. I travel everywhere with it.
2: Well, it's true. I said, bring your guitar, come to the studio, because I want to play a game. Guitar Center, they compiled a list of the top 5 riffs that people play when they're testing out guitars.
4: Oh, yeah, the cliche stuff. Let's go.
3: I would think that John can play every single one of these.
2: I mean, there's 2 of these on this list that I don't know what they are. I know that this isn't exactly my genre either for the Guitar Center.
3: He's a musician and you're not.
2: So we grabbed the riffs from these songs and let's see if they're the same that John will play. Number 5, most often played song when people are testing out guitars is John Mayer's Slow Dancing in a Burning Room.
4: Oh my gosh, yeah.
3: It immediately makes me ready to take my clothes off. I'm not going to lie. That John Mayer, he's got something.
2: Pretty similar.
3: Yeah, it's even sexier when actually played that way.
2: Yeah.
3: I mean, I would say it's the same.
2: Yeah, no, I said you got that one right.
4: Yeah, no, John Mayer plays sexier than I do, Raven. Thank you for reminding me.
3: Yep. Sorry.
2: All right. Number 4 is Nirvana, Smells Like Teen Spirit.
4: We all know that one. Everybody knows that one.
2: Thank you. Yeah. All right, so this one, I don't think I know this. White Stripes, Seven Nation Army.
3: Are you serious?
4: Oh,
3: the
4: yes,
3: biggest
4: you do.
3: Riffs of all time.
4: Yes, you do. The second I start playing this, hold on.
2: Oh, yeah, right. Yeah.
4: That's it.
3: That's one of those ones unmistakable.
4: And I'll say this, I've never played that song like at a gig or anything like that. It's just so in my brain that you could just sound it out.
2: I feel like if you got the last 3, you're probably going to get these first 2.
4: Oh, let's go, baby. I'm on a roll.
2: Guitar Center, again, if you're catching up, has released the top 5 riffs that people play when they're testing out their guitars. And we're seeing if former producer John can get them. So far, he's nailed every single one. Number 2, Guns N' Roses, Sweet Child of Mine.
3: Wow, not bad.
2: No.
3: Not bad.
4: Oh, I got to finish the riff, man.
3: I mean, well, considering the circumstances, not
4: Everybody
3: bad.
4: Everybody knows it. It is the most hack riff in the entire world, though. That's why I haven't played it in like 20 years, because if you play that riff around another guitar player, you're going to get laughed at. You're going to get laughed at.
2: Okay, all
3: and
2: right.
3: And the top one.
2: Okay, number 1, Metallica, Master of Puppets.
4: Oh,
3: not the one you expected,
4: that's
3: though.
4: That's really hard.
3: Not the one you expected.
4: Is it just chromatic? Yes.
3: You're doing not as great a job at this one, but you know the song.
4: Oh, geez, that's a hard song.
3: Yeah, a little bit more practice, John.
4: Yeah,
3: be
4: no,
3: right.
4: Maybe on that one. Yeah.
2: I mean, it's so funny that the most popular one was the one that you didn't get. It's so ironic. But you are the master of this. You can definitely do this. If you go to Guitar Center, you're going to rule that showroom.
3: Master!
2: Master!
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10: 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It's between Chugiak and the Moose Run Golf Course on the inbound Glen. Holiday enforcement is underway on all Alaskan roads. 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
12: 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They're always with you. Cloudy skies and a few showers with our high today at right around 52. Southeast winds around 10 miles per hour. Chance of showers this evening. Cloudy skies. Low drops down to around 40. For the holiday weekend, Saturday, a chance of showers. Mostly cloudy. High 51. Sunday, cloudy. High 53. Memorial Day, partly sunny. With our high near 59. We're back to Anna and Raven on Alaska's Best Mix. 103.1.
13: Middle Schooler News. Every week another middle schooler joins us to share the three biggest news stories of the week. Today, it's all about Jake. But if you have a middle schooler that's interested in joining, we'd love

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2: 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Jake, where are you calling from and who you want to give a shout-out to?
3: I'm calling from my house, Ridgefield, and I'll give a shout-out to my dad who helped me write this.
0: Where do you go to school, Jake?
3: Scottsridge.
2: Very nice. Well, we're excited to have you. Go ahead. Give us one of the big stories this week.
3: The famous Statue of Liberty in New York City Bay went through a renovation in the 1980s, and now some of the copper that was removed is being minted into limited edition coins, celebrating our upcoming 250th birthday. Each coin has an octagon shape on the front, 50 stars surrounding Lady Liberty's profile, and on the back, an American flag with the words, "We the People" from the Constitution. Can you guess how much each coin will cost? $250. To match the nation's 250th birthday.
0: Wow.
2: Raven won't buy it. Raven throws change on the floor. I don't know. To me, it's the most ridiculous thing I've ever seen, but he doesn't believe in coins, and he just throws them on the floor.
0: I don't believe in pennies is what I don't believe in. Ugh. Nickels are right behind it there. I did see this about the copper being available for purchase from the Statue of Liberty, and it's very interesting. I don't know if it's a great investment. You're going to be able to turn around and spend that thing? I don't know. How many of these things are they minting? But it's interesting.
2: Does anybody still do collectible plates? Remember collectible plates? Oh, Jake, you don't remember because... Oh, what grade are you in?
3: 7.
0: So yeah, don't invest in plates that are collectibles. All right, Jake, that's just my advice to you. Don't do it.
2: If anybody ever says, would you like this Elvis collectible plate? Unless you just love it because it's beautiful, don't think it's going to be a long-term investment.
0: Right.
2: Go ahead. Number 2 story of the week.
3: For sports fans, this may be the best time of the year. The NBA basketball and the NHL hockey playoffs and the MLB are in full swing. Staying up late to watch games is not always possible for early risers and kids. So here's a recap to bring you up to date. The Knicks came back in a dramatic fashion to force overtime and then won in Game 1 versus the Cavaliers. The Oklahoma City Thunder held up the San Antonio Spurs to win and tie their series 1-1. In hockey, the Vegas Golden Knights defeated the Colorado Avalanche 4-2 in Game 1 of their series.
0: Jake, who's going to win the NBA playoffs?
3: Probably the Knicks from how they've been playing.
0: Yeah, I mean, they do look very tough. I got to tell you, them and I think San Antonio, it's a collision course right here. Wemby has been unbelievable, but the Knicks are just pushing people around. It's fun because I haven't seen Knicks play like this really in my lifetime. Like, not this late in the season looking this dominant. It's a lot of fun.
2: Do the Spurs get sad that they don't have as many famous people as the Knicks have at all their
0: They've
2: games?
0: They've never had those people there, so the Spurs don't care.
2: All right, let's go, Jake. Let's get number 3 for today.
0: Story number 3.
3: Star Wars fans out there, this week marks an opening of the first Star Wars movie in theaters in 7 years, Mandalorian and Grogu. The story picks up between the movies Return of the Jedi and The Force Awakens, when they have to rescue Rada the Hutt, the son of Jabba the Hutt, who has been kidnapped. I'm not going to give any spoilers. Just head to the theaters to see it.
0: I am a huge Star Wars fan, and the reviews are not good, Anna.
2: It's too much. There's too many spin-offs. There's too many characters.
0: It's a lot.
2: Too many storylines.
0: Sure.
2: I don't even know what the heck is happening anymore.
0: You know, the thing is, there are a younger generation of fans, right? The Mandalorian, huge on streaming. So I just don't know if it's going to make the money they need this movie to make. And then, of course, when they make a project and it doesn't do well, that screws up everything else, right? Because then they're like, I don't know if we're going to go forward with this story or that story. So I don't know.
2: Well, Jake, you did such a great job today. Thank you so much for being our middle schooler of the week.
3: Thank you.
0: Yeah, have a great day at school.
2: If you have a middle schooler that would like to join the show, you can sign them up at annaandraven.com.
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1: Can't beat Raven.
2: $1,100 is a jackpot for today's Can't Beat Raven. All right, James, you ready to play?
3: Yes.
2: I would like to go into this long weekend by giving you this cash. So can you please ask Raven to leave the room and get all the answers right?
3: Raven, can you please leave the room?
0: You got it. Good luck, man. $1,100. Here we go.
2: All right. All right, James, while Raven's walking out of here, let's go over the rules. I'm going to ask you these five pop culture questions. You have 3 seconds to answer each one. I'll bring him back in. We're in a soundproof studio, so he can't hear us. He'll get the same questions. Whoever gets the most right wins. Ties go to Raven. Ready to play?
3: Yes.
2: Number one, 3% of people said they would not wear a blindfold for 24 hours, even if they were paid $10 million. Ridiculous. What was the name of the Netflix movie with Sandra Bullock where they had to wear blindfolds to avoid destruction?
3: Bird Box.
2: Number two, Cher is celebrating her 80th birthday this week. Which Cher song includes the lyric, "Do you believe in life after love"?
3: Believe.
2: Number three, Stephen Colbert had his last show last night. What Beatles member was his last guest?
3: John Lennon.
2: Number four, Emily in Paris has begun filming its last season, season 6, in Greece. On which streaming service can you find Emily in Paris?
3: Netflix.
2: Number five, Memorial Day weekend has arrived as we honor our fallen heroes. But it wasn't always called Memorial Day. It was changed to that in 1868. It was formerly known as what?
3: Washington's holiday.
2: Let me bring Raven back in.
0: Yo.
2: 3 out of 5 for James.
0: Not great, not terrible. Let's see how I do.
2: Number one, 3% of people said they would not wear a blindfold for 24 hours, even if they were paid $10 million.
0: That's weird.
2: I know. Like, what? What?
0: No
2: sure.
0: No problem.
2: I'll just take a lot of naps. I'll
0: that's
2: be fine.
0: That's for sure.
2: What was the name of the Netflix movie with Sandra Bullock where they had to wear blindfolds to avoid destruction?
0: Bird Box.
2: Yes.
0: Netflix. Good movie.
2: Number two, Cher is celebrating her 80th birthday this week. Which Cher song includes the lyric, "Do you believe in life after love"?
0: After love, after love, that's believe.
2: That's right.
0: She hated that song, by the way.
2: Number three, Stephen Colbert had his last show last night. What Beatles member was his last guest?
0: Paul McCartney.
2: Paul McCartney's correct. James said John Lennon.
0: John, that would be quite a trick.
2: That would be quite a resurrection from the dead. Don't feel bad, James, because I was just speaking to somebody very powerful in radio and asked if we were going to see Barbara Walters that evening, and then he informed me that she had died 5 years ago.
0: 2 years ago.
2: When however long it was.
0: Yeah, she's gone.
2: She's dead, right?
0: She's gone.
2: And I didn't know that, and I was very embarrassed, so don't feel bad. Number four, Emily in Paris has begun filming its last season, season 6 in Greece. On which streaming service can you watch Emily in Paris?
0: Is that Netflix?
2: Yep.
0: Yep.
2: And number five, Memorial Day weekend has arrived as we honor our fallen heroes. But it wasn't always called Memorial Day. It was changed to that in 1868 and was formerly known as what?
0: Decoration Day.
2: Decoration Day is correct. I'm sorry, James. 5-3 today. That's going to get you an Ann on Raven t-shirt.
3: Thank you very much. It's James and I can't be Raven.
0: Better luck next time. Enjoy that shirt, man. Great holiday weekend coming up here. And a $1,200 when the game returns Tuesday.
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4: On an average morning, while heading into work, John was rear-ended at the light, spilling coffee on his shirt. He was in shock and mostly felt okay, but John didn't realize that his symptoms would be delayed. Neck pain, headaches, some shoulder pain too, a lot of discomfort. John didn't know what to do. Wait, he remembered, an ad on his radio for Excellence in Health Chiropractic, winning Best in Alaska 7 years in a row. So without hesitation, John picked up that phone and dialed 562-NECK and was greeted with, "Hello!" And after just a few sessions, his pain had gone away thanks to Excellence in Health Chiropractic, he could go about his normal day.
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2: It is a very special Mommy's Margarita Friday. It's because it's Memorial Day weekend, because it's a three-day weekend. Everybody just gets excited. Let's clap for that. Yes!
0: I'm excited.
2: Woo!
0: Yep.
2: That margarita can't come fast enough.
0: I have so much to do.
2: Yeah.
0: I have so much to do. Nothing is done around the house. Nothing. My wife was like yesterday, she said at one point, I can't look anywhere. I can't raise my eyes because it reminds me of something else I'm failing at.
2: Oh.
0: Seems harsh, right? Yeah. I was just like, you know what? Let's just fire up the grill and we'll feel better.
2: I have nothing to do.
0: No, wow.
2: It's the best feeling in the world.
0: Good for you.
2: Oh, it feels so good.
0: You want to come over and do some lawn work?
2: Nope.
0: That's tough.
2: Yep. All right. What did you do this week to earn your margarita? Of course, it doesn't matter if you're a mom or your dad. You just want to vent about your coworkers. Getting through the week is not always easy, and this is your chance to just get it off your chest. 1-800-330-9999.
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1: Mommy's Margarita Friday.
2: Oh, mama.
1: Anna and Raven.
2: Memorial Day weekend is here. 3 days. Oh, that sounds so lovely. Hopefully you get to do something fun and enjoy it. But getting through the week, not always easy. And this is your chance to vent. What did you do this week to earn that margarita? 1-800-330-9999. Hannah.
3: Well, we had 26 guests over yesterday. I had about 30 minutes notice, and the place was a mess with, like, toys everywhere. I scrambled and got it into perfect condition before everyone showed up. I don't know how that works, but it's always, like, 30 minutes before people shows up. Like, that's when you're most productive.
2: 100%.
3: I felt like a pressure's superhero.
2: On. Yep. Yeah. When you guys are be like, oh, I'm going to stop by, all of a sudden you are like on fire putting things away around your house.
0: Yeah. Diamonds or dust, pressure, man. Mm-hmm. All right. Performance. Let's go. Here we go. I love that.
2: Get the vacuum. Let's rock.
0: Go. Yeah. Go.
2: Well, you enjoy your margarita. Congratulations on pulling it together. Jennifer, what did you do this week to earn your margarita?
4: I actually made it to the gym, and I stayed. I did not. I got out the car, and I actually worked out. That's huge for me.
0: I'm trying to figure out how to carve out a half hour now at least 3 times a week. Like I said to my wife yesterday, I was like, you know, I just have to invent time. Mm-hmm. And she was like, no, you just have to commit to doing it. And there's no time of the day that it won't suck, but I still have to do it.
2: Yeah, no, I'm with you. I mean, we get so many calls about people that are excited that they actually worked out, and I always wonder, well, what's the follow-up? Did you keep going? Because the truth is that usually once you get into your routine, you will, but once you fall out of it, it's like you miss 1-2 days.
0: Right.
2: The next thing you know, it's 6 months later, you haven't stepped foot inside.
0: Find an excuse for a couple days, and you've got a problem.
2: But right now, we can celebrate, and you can celebrate with the margarita, so congratulations.
4: Thank you. I am definitely celebrating.
0: Not too much sugar in those mixers.
2: Maddie, what did you do this week to earn your margarita?
5: Hi there. Recently, I finished my very first marathon.
2: Wow.
0: Congratulations.
2: That is a massive accomplishment.
0: That is something that Anna and I will never utter out of our mouths. Not in this lifetime, not in the next one, not ever.
5: I've just always loved running, and it was a really big accomplishment. My family was there. My friends were there. It was really beautiful, so I'm really excited.
2: Do you get the runner's high that everybody talks about? Because I've been chasing that for a long time, and I don't know. I must be doing something wrong.
5: It's real. I promise.
2: No, it's not. It's not for me.
0: Anna is the one person that believes that when she starts running, she actually slows down.
2: I just, like, whatever excitement and high I have is gone by the time I'm, like, you know, 30 feet in. That's it. That's it. Well, congratulations to you. That's a massive accomplishment.
0: For
2: no
0: real,
2: easy
0: definitely.
2: Feat. What did you do this week to earn your margarita? You could always call 1-800-330-9999.
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2: If you were going to bribe a police officer to get out of getting in trouble, what would be the food that you would make them?
0: Listen, I'm not going to go with the meal thing. I'm just going to say that if this person offered me a bribe, this is exactly why I'm not a police officer. Because
2: I would have
0: flushed my whole life for this situation. I mean, of course not. Not as a married man. But if I had been a young police officer in this situation, my fortitude could have been tested.
2: Remember when Justin Timberlake told the police officers this was going to ruin his world tour? And they were like, what? Who are you?
0: Listen, you can't cancel somebody who don't care. That's what I'm going to say about this one.
2: This is even weirder. It's coming up next.
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1: Everybody climb in, get in the time machine. We're going back to 1999.
0: Wow, that's a long time ago.
1: Yep. This is when Britney Spears and Jessica Simpson were in the news every day. And here we are once again. California Highway Patrol released video of Britney's DUI arrest back in March. Didn't necessarily go like they thought.
2: While we're talking, can you turn the vehicle off?
3: No, can I go follow you up there so I'm not on the street with all these people?
2: What if we have you get out of
3: My baby's right down there in a hotel room, please.
1: Yep, she's begging them, please, don't take me, don't take me. Mm-hmm. I don't
0: make a spectacle of this. Yeah, my baby's right down in that hotel over there.
1: Right, and the cops are very compassionate towards her, and they say...
2: Here, how about this? What if we have you get out of the car, we'll put you in one of our cars, we'll drive around the corner so we're somewhere that there's a bunch of people driving by.
3: Oh, I don't want to get in your car, sir. You can come to my house. I'll make you food and lasagna or whatever you want. Oh, I have a pool. My babies are coming to my house tonight.
2: Get out of the car.
0: The kids were coming over to visit.
1: The kids were coming over. Now, if you missed it, what did she offer the police officers?
3: You can come to my house. I'll make you food and lasagna or whatever you want.
1: Did she say make a lasagna?
0: Yeah.
3: She has a pool.
1: So she invited the police officers over for a pool party and she would make a lasagna.
0: You know what? Listen, don't ever tell me that there's not good cops out there, because how these guys didn't break down, I'll tell you right now. I turn my badge up. All right. I throw it on the hood of the car and I say, yes, Miss Spears, you can make me lasagna and I would love to swim in your pool. 100%. This is why I'm not in law enforcement. I don't have the fortitude to stick past the Bill of Rights, the Constitution, anything at that point. At that point, oh my gosh.
1: I don't think Britney Spears makes a good lasagna.
0: No. You think that this conversation is about lasagna?
1: She says she's going to make a lasagna.
0: You think that this conversation is about lasagna?
1: Like, what kind of beef is she using in there?
0: I don't know. It doesn't matter.
1: I don't know if I want a Britney Spears lasagna.
0: It doesn't sound good to me at all.
1: I don't know.
0: Listen, very serious situation. I feel bad for her, too. Things are clearly out of control at times, right? But, you know, like, listen, they did a really good job. Again, commendations to those cops.
1: I'm going
0: to
1: spend so much time today wondering how Britney Spears makes her lasagna.
0: Oh, not well.
1: No, okay.
0: Not well. Yeah.
1: Also trending is Jessica Simpson. So Jessica Simpson and Nick Lachey have not seen each other since they got divorced 20 years ago.
0: I mean, that seems wild, right? Yes. They have children.
1: And they run into each other on the worst place ever. A flight from Los Angeles to Hawaii. So now they're all on the same plane with their families. And Nick Lachey was talking to Andy Cohen, and Andy Cohen asked him this.
4: The kids were in a separate class of service.
5: Yes.
4: All right.
5: Separate class of service.
1: What is he talking about? She was sitting in first class, Jessica Simpson, and the kids and her estranged husband, are they exes yet? The new guy? I think that they're just estranged.
0: Off, whatever. The quarterback guy.
1: Yeah.
0: Eric Johnson or whatever. Yeah.
1: And they're sitting in coach. So the husband and the kids are in coach. She's in first class, and everybody has been crazy about this. Like, you can't do that. So somebody asked her, one of the paparazzi at the airport, why was it like this? And she gave the most logical explanation.
6: My mom bought those tickets.
5: Okay, well, that explains it.
7: If you bought it, they sit with you?
6: Of course.
1: Do you believe that? Do you think, of course, that mom bought the tickets? That's why she was in first class and the kids were back there for the trip to Hawaii. But if she was going to buy the tickets, they would all be together, of course. I'm like, what? I don't know if I buy that.
0: I don't think that it matters. To tell you the truth, I mean, listen, first class has only got so many seats. All right. Did y'all get back from Hawaii? Yes. Did y'all get to Hawaii? Yes. Perfect. Still a family. But I love her mom being like, just tell them I did it. Who cares?
1: That's definitely what happened.
0: Yeah.
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0: 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It's Anna and Raven in the Morning on Alaska's Best Mix.
1: Coming up, it's the weekend song. We bring in producer John every week to come in and basically sing us all the bad news. Makes it feel better in a weird way.
0: Well, you know, yeah. It's just a little bit more. It makes it go down smoother.
1: That's how I like to think about it. Yeah. Go smoother.
0: I mean, you can't avoid the news. It's going to be there for you. You have to get it one way or the other. You might as well get it to a couple chords.
1: Right. It's coming up next.
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0: The weekend song. Sometimes getting news isn't always fun, but we realize that if we bring in producer John and his guitar, it makes it not so bad.
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3: You know, he's got a cheery outlook, a way of looking at things that just makes it a little bit more palatable.
5: I feel cheery. You know why I feel cheery?
0: Why?
5: Because I'm going on vacation.
3: Oh, nice. Right. Good for you. Right.
5: I mean, come on now. Memorial Day weekend,
0: yes.
5: Baby.
3: Right.
5: So this is good. It all puts things in perspective, and so does song. You know, I think the big thing that a lot of people are talking about is that we might get our first ever trillionaire.
3: I heard that.
0: Yeah.
5: Right. About that?
3: Exactly. I'm talking about investing. Anna says I shouldn't.
5: Of course you're investing. You know why you're investing?
3: Why?
5: Because we're

0: a civilization out there, man.
1: Let's go.
2: Soaring to other galaxies, building interplanetary cities and bases on the moon. All of that could be coming soon, because SpaceX has got the plan, and it all comes down to

0: Raven, you can buy some shares real soon.
1: Nice.
0: And a brand new electric car. All of this helps build a brand new city on Mars.
1: I love it. I can't wait to go.
2: To Mars?
1: Yep.
2: You're going to go to Mars.
1: I'll be a dig ditcher out there.
2: That's what you want to be.
1: A ditch digger.
2: Oh, my God.
1: That's what I'll be. Right.
0: Okay.
1: It'll be the Raven Show on Mars. Right. Finally, top billing. It's in my future.
0: Hey, man, listen. I don't know. I mean, it's definitely going to be a good stock to buy, right? Except it's not. They're kind of losing a lot of money
1: it
0: recently.
1: It has to be, right? I don't know.
0: We hope.
1: I can't wait to be there. I'll be one of the first people there. And given the fact that I buy on the IPO, I think that means I get like my choice of a corner lot.
0: Really? Oh, a corner lot on Mars.
1: Yeah.
0: That's going to be a lot of fun. You're going to get your own rover. That's what they call them on Mars, right? They drive rovers.
2: Right.
1: Near the pool.
2: I read that there's 4 species of aliens that they've identified so far.
1: Different article, but also interesting.
0: Because there's water, hence the pool. You know, that just makes sense.
1: Well,
0: all right, let's talk about a different celebration, okay?
2: Mm-hmm.
0: If you live in Nashville, this is a very big week because it was recently just announced that the Super Bowl is going to be coming to you.
1: Yes!
0: Yes! Nashville is hosting in 2030.

0: next week. Happy Memorial Day, you guys. Mm. Memorial Day is gonna get the best of me. But we're gonna go out anyway, aren't we?
1: Oh, yeah.
2: Oh, yeah.
0: We're all gonna be really hungover next week. Come on, sing this last one with me, guys. Happy Memorial Day. We're all gonna be what? Really hungover next week. Have a safe Memorial Day, everybody.
1: Woo!
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3: 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You made it to Friday. That's the good news. And you probably saw something weird along the way. What was the strangest thing you saw or experienced this week? 1-800-330-9999. It's coming up next.
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1: Congratulations, you made it to Friday of Memorial Day weekend. What was the weirdest thing you saw or experienced this week? Raven, producer Justin, producer Sophia, it's been a weird week, that's for sure.
0: Yeah, I saw some things for the first time ever this week, Anna. One of the strangest things that I encountered was a robot bringing me breakfast at midnight. I thought that that was wild. I saw on the app that it was going to be a robot bringing it to me. I was like, this can't be for real. I got to go outside and watch this. And I saw it coming up the street, and it was humming. And the breakfast got there, and it looked so good. It was delicious, absolutely fresh.
1: Did you shake the robot's hand?
0: I don't want to make anybody upset, but robots delivering food, I'm here for it. Right. Sorry, people that deliver food.
1: He sent me a video, Sophia. I'll send it. You know what? We're going to put it on our Instagram story at Anna and Raven.
0: I'm so upset that I missed the first part of the video.
1: He doesn't, like, Raven doesn't know how to film.
0: I don't know how to work my phone.
1: It's the dumbest video I've ever seen in my life. I'll send it to
0: late.
1: You.
0: I was so tired and late, but I thought I was filming it when it was coming up the road, but the thing had lights on it. One that looked like a little police, like, robot.
1: It's like with 15 my second of his feet.
0: I had a delicious Nutella and, like, banana waffle thing. Oh my God, two breakfast sandwiches. Those were 2 for $13 because it was new to DoorDash. Pretty good.
1: All right, we'll put that on our story.
0: Pretty good.
1: Sophia, strangest thing you saw?
2: I went to a CVS and I saw some girl in full cap and gown. And I thought maybe she had just left her graduation, but she was taking her grad pictures
1: at CVS.
2: And I thought maybe she was going to be a pharmacist or something, but she was in the aisles with a photographer.
0: Well, okay. She just loves CVS.
2: Yeah.
1: That's hilarious. I do too. Yeah.
0: Did she have a receipt?
2: No.
1: Did I ever tell you where the first place they made Raven and I take our first photo shoot so many years ago? Yeah. They brought us to a laundromat.
0: It was like an abandoned laundromat, too. There was nobody in this laundromat, and it was in the hood. You remember that?
1: Yeah.
0: It was like dystopian laundromat. It was like the end of the earth laundromat.
1: It looked like we were in the 1970s laundromat. They're like, this is where we're going to shoot.
0: You know what it looked like? It looked like where they used to do like nuclear testing, and then they just abandoned towns. That's what it looked like. And we stumbled across the laundromat there. Yeah, that's right.
1: Justin, weirdest thing you saw this week?
3: I was at a musical off-Broadway over the last weekend, and I'm in the lobby where all the concession booths are, and I'm just waiting in line to get my candy and my popcorn and my water. And there's a woman circulating in the crowd, and she's got one of the old-timey boxes, and she's walking around, and she's soliciting to all the other patrons in there. And I'd never seen this before, like in real life.
1: Yeah.
3: And so I say to her, as I'm finished with my transaction, I go over and I say, can you see, you got to say like, hey, candy, popcorn, peanuts.
1: Right.
3: She goes, they don't allow us to do that.
0: Oh, you told me that she had to pitch.
3: Bark it out. And so I start doing it for her. And I go, popcorn, water, get over here. And she's going, shh, you can't do that.
0: This is like the progressive commercial when you're like, you're growing up to be your parents. And they're like, he's paging the guy in the coffee shop.
1: Yeah.
0: How annoying.
3: I just thought it was a little weird.
1: Strangest thing I saw. Listen to this, guys. Listen to this. I got into an Uber. I was late for my flight. I was nervous and sweating and in a full panic because I thought I was going to miss my flight. And my Uber driver was blasting gospel music. But then he informed me that he only listens to AI-generated gospel music. That is AI gospel music. And he blasted it for the entire 40 minutes we were in traffic getting to the airport.
0: Did it calm you?
1: Yeah. No.
0: I mean, it immediately calmed me to a dangerous level. That's why I had to turn it down. I would have went to sleep.
1: With every time that we inched forward, and this was just blasting, Hayden, my daughter, my teenage daughter, she was crying in laughter because all I kept thinking is, we're going to miss this flight. We're going to miss this. The irony of the entire situation was ridiculous. It was not calming for me at that moment.
0: I guess.
1: All right, your turn. Strangest thing you encountered this week. 1-800-330-9999.
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3: It's funny how you learn about things. I had no idea that AI-generated gospel music was such a huge thing. It has a massive following. My Uber driver was blasting it. He's like, do you like this? I'm like, yeah, I guess. And he's like, it's AI. It's not a real person singing.
4: It must have its own, like, station, I'm guessing,
3: it's
4: right? Like,
3: a,
4: it just goes after because, I mean, you're not requesting it to make you a full album full of stuff.
3: No,
4: so like, they're putting it out there.
3: And a Spotify playlist.
4: That's what I'm saying.
3: Yes.
4: Right,
3: yeah.
4: Right. So there's got to be, like, a channel the guy pulled it in.
3: It was weird.
4: Strictly AI.
3: I didn't even know how to respond. Mm-hmm. He's like, do you like it? I'm like, what am I going to say? I'm like, yes,
4: yeah.
3: I guess. Like, robots sing this? All right.
4: Yeah.
3: What's the strangest thing you saw or the strangest situation you were in this week? 1-800-330-9999.
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2: Congratulations, you made it to Friday of Memorial Day weekend, but man, you probably saw some strange things along the way to get here. What's the weirdest thing you encountered or saw this week? 1-800-330-9999. Kevin, what's the weird thing you saw this week?
3: I saw a couple walking four cats on leashes.
4: The first time I saw somebody walking a cat, it freaked me out.
3: Yeah. Yes, but this was four.
4: Yeah, I don't know. How do you even get four of them to cooperate to walk? Like, I got two dogs, and one's always going one direction, and one's going the other.
2: You have to be really good at wrangling cats.
4: I guess so.
2: Yeah.
4: Four of them. I feel like two of them would be, you know, climbing on top of you. The other two would be plotting your demise.
2: I think getting them to walk together is the bigger challenge.
4: Did they all look like brother and sister? Was it a mommy cat and three baby cats?
3: It literally looks like the old school cartoons when, like, the people are walking the poodles.
4: Yep.
2: Yeah.
3: And they have their heads up, their tails are up. Like, these were professional catwalkers.
4: I think you might be right. I think you might be right. They were professionals. These were trained animals and trainers, and they were professionals.
2: Nina, what's the weird thing you saw this week?
5: I saw a man with two gigantic poodles. The poodles had, like, pink fur that was shaved into geometric shapes. And, you know, I've seen poodles that are dyed and even shaved weird before, but these were huge. I did not know that poodles can be that size.
4: Oh, they crossbreed everything with everything now, right?
2: Yeah, a giraffe poodle?
4: A cavapoo, a giraffe poo, you know what I mean? A rotapoo. Anything could happen.
2: I watched that. Is it on Netflix, that show? What's it called? The dog grooming, where they do, like, the outrageous dog grooming. It's fascinating what they can do with dog fur.
4: Remember in Japan, they were making them all look like pandas?
2: Yes.
4: Yes, for a while. Like, that was the thing. Your dog had to look like a panda.
2: Right. Weird.
4: It weirds me out when I see an animal with a different design on it like that. It also weirds me out when I see a person that's had their whole body painted to be like an animal. I'm like, yeah, I like tigers too, but that's too much.
2: Like the lizard guy. Remember the lizard guy?
4: Yes.
2: Not only did he look like he had scales, but his tongue was split.
4: Yes. I did a couple concerts with that guy working rock radio. He was like, you know, the opener for Disturbed or something.
2: Yeah.
4: He'd be like, I'd be like, Pantera's coming up, but first, here's this dude.
2: Right.
4: And
2: the,
4: like,
2: we'd
4: each do a shot of Jägermeister.
2: Ew.
4: Oh, God.
2: What a weird life you had.
4: I know.
2: Oh,
4: and
2: my God.
4: And now I'm here.
2: His name is Kurt Connors.
4: Oh, is he still alive? Well, we wish you well, Kurt.
2: Oh, wait, hold on. No, hold on. That's not his name.
4: I hope he's...
2: No, that's the lizard from Spider-Man.
4: Oh, okay. No, then that's a different person. Well, we hope that Jaeger guy, tour guy, is also alive.
2: Hold on. I want to know more about the lizard guy. Lizard guy. Eric Sprague, the lizard man.
4: Is he alive?
2: Yeah, he's dedicated 30 years of his life to transforming himself into a lizard.
4: What did he do with the rest of his years?
2: He's got gauges now in his ears.
4: Oh, no. He had all sorts of wild stuff.
2: Tanya, weirdest thing that happened this week, or the person you saw. What happened?
6: Well, I was driving, and it was just a lawnmower that was, like, literally in the middle of the road. I mean, there was nobody around it. Cars was, you know, driving around it because it was literally in the middle of the road. And then it was crazy because it wasn't, like, laying on its side. It didn't look like it was broken, like maybe it had fallen off the back of a truck. It just seemed like almost like somebody just purposely just put it in the middle of the road and just left.
2: Mm. What was
6: and
2: it?
6: It was a lawnmower.
2: A lawnmower.
6: Like a push lawnmower.
4: So it was a push one, not a riding lawnmower. Because if it's
6: a riding lawnmower,
4: I'm looking for somebody that's, like, clotheslined themselves in a tree nearby.
2: Somebody just left it there. They ditched it.
4: It was probably on the side of the road, and then somebody came along and was like, watch, this will be funny. Let me put it here.
2: Like a 14-year-old kid.
4: Right.
6: Hassle then.
2: That is a hassle, though. I always applaud the people that take it upon themselves to get out of the car and move the object in the road. Because, one, you're putting your life at peril.
4: Right.
2: And two,
4: nobody else in the other cars is slowing down. They're like, all right.
2: They're like, let's go right around it.
4: Yeah.
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1: Ava Max, Sweet But Psycho on Alaska's Best Mix 103.1. It's your midday mix, just calling Bailey. Hopefully you were able to get all your keywords in yesterday to win a trip to see Ariana Grande live in Chicago. Next Thursday, we're going to have a brand new contest, a brand new concert to give away to go see Bruno Mars in Tampa, Florida. Coming up in just a few minutes, we'll get right back to the music for you. We got Maroon 5, we got Shaboozy. We'll kick it off next with Sienna Spiro.
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0: 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Harry Styles at NYC. 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
13: 103.1 Let's get a look at your weather forecast. Today we're looking at some clouds and scattered showers. A high of 50 with an overnight low down to 40. Looking at more of the same for the weekend, but going into Memorial Day, we are looking at some partly sunny skies. Right now, let's get back to the music.

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0: Sam Smith and Normani on Alaska's Best Mix 103.1. Don't forget that coming up, it's a three-day weekend. We've got Memorial Day on Monday. There's going to be a couple of services happening around town. You can Google. There's going to be the one down at the Delaney Park Strip at, I think, 9:30 in the morning. The one on Jay Bear has a music starting at 11:30, and then that's actually going to kick off at noon. You can get more details on the internet, but be prepared to also not be able to get any errands done at banks, state, or federal buildings. Coming up in just a few minutes, we'll get right back to the music for. We got Rihanna, Billie Eilish. We'll kick it off next with Tame Impala.
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1: Let's get a look at your weather forecast brought to you by our friends at Schlehoffer Law Offices. We're looking at some cloudy skies and scattered showers today. A high of 50 degrees with an overnight low down to 40. More of the same for the weekend with a little bit of sunshine on Memorial Day. Right now, we're getting back to the music on your station for Adele.

0: We're in the middle of your Friday with Bruno Mars on Alaska's Best Mix 103.1. It's your midday mixtress, Colleen Bailey, reminding you we do have Memorial Day coming up on Monday. There's a couple of things going on around town to commemorate that. But of course, that also means that everything's going to be closed. So if you have errands that you are planning on doing on Monday, you're going to have to push them off till Tuesday or try to squeeze them in today. Coming up after the break, we have lots more mixed music on the way for you. Sabrina Carpenter, Nelly will kick it off next with Ella Langley.
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7: 1031 and let's get this look at your weather forecast. We're looking at clouds and showers today. A high of 50 with an overnight low down to 40. This weekend we're looking at more rain showers, but sunshine on Memorial Day. Right now we're getting back to the music on your station.

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0: 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It's your midday mixtress, Colleen Bailey, in the middle of your Friday, reminding you that we are going to be off for Memorial Day on Monday, but we'll be back to our regular shenanigans on Tuesday, including with the Anna and Raven show and all of the things that they get up to in the morning, plus the 5 and 5 at 8:05 with Joe Campbell. Coming up in just a few minutes, we'll get right back to the music for you. We got Benson Boone, The Neighborhood. We'll kick it off next with Sienna Spiro.
1: 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Text the keywords to 844-833-8221.

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2: On an average morning while heading into work, John was rear-ended at the light, spilling coffee on his shirt. He was in shock and mostly felt okay, but John didn't realize that his symptoms would be delayed. Neck pain, headaches, some shoulder pain too, a lot of discomfort. 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
2: On an average morning while heading into work, John was rear-ended at the light, spilling coffee on his shirt. He was in shock and mostly felt okay, but John didn't realize that his symptoms would be delayed. Neck pain, headaches, some shoulder pain too, a lot of discomfort. John didn't know what to do. 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So without hesitation, John picked up that phone and dialed 562-NECK and was greeted with, "Hello." And after just a few sessions, his pain had gone away thanks to Excellence in Health Chiropractic, he could go about his normal day.
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2: 103.1. Let's get a look at your weather forecast. Today we're looking at cloudy skies and showers with a high of 50 degrees, overnight lows down to 40. This weekend we are looking at some rain showers as well, but a little bit of sunshine for your Memorial Day. 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

0: Love with Chandelier on Alaska's Best Mix 103.1. It's your midday mixtress, Colleen Bailey, wrapping up another long set of tunes in the middle of your Friday. On our way into a three-day weekend, if you're planning on getting out of town this weekend, just be aware that everybody else is thinking the exact same thing, so be patient on the roads. I'm sure there will be increased enforcement, as there is every holiday weekend, so plan accordingly. Hopefully you can sneak out of the office a little bit early and get on the road. Coming up in just a few minutes, we'll get right back to the music for you. We got Chapel Roan, Rihanna. We'll kick it off next with Taylor Swift.
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0: 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You asked yourself across the great divide. Harry Styles at NYC. In Chicago. We can't be friends, but I'd like to just pray each time. Bruno Mars in Tampa. I just might make him my baby. I just might make him my baby. Hey. Or BTS in Baltimore. I'm just gonna dive. I'm just gonna dive. Five lucky winners will win our Fly Away in May contest. 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
11: Let's get another look at your weather forecast. We're looking at rain showers for most of your Memorial Day weekend, with highs right around the mid-40s to low 50s. But Monday, we are looking at some sunshine with a high of 54. Right now, let's get back to the music.

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0: holiday weekend's almost here. You're excited. I'm excited. Everybody's excited. And then we got to talk about something serious, or at least partially, I guess. If you're headed to the airport, look, give yourself a little extra time, okay? It's Alaska's Best Mix, 103.1. I am Patrick Shea. It's kind of busy there. And of paramount importance is, regardless of how busy it is, as long as you get there early enough and remain patient, everything's going to be fine. Because everybody's trying their hardest and you want to get where you're going safely, right?
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Harry Styles in New York City last week, Ariana Grande in Chicago this week, and next week, a chance to go see Bruno Mars in Tampa. It's a flyaway in May brought to you by Continental Subaru, and the only way you can try to win is listen on Thursday. Now, if you want more info, go to mix1031.com, but tell Alexa right now, hey, I need a reminder to listen next Thursday.

We're only 32 cents away from breaking a record from the highest gas prices of all time. It's Alaska's Best Mix 103.1. Not a record you want to break. However, you got to assume it'll come down after Memorial Day, right? Right? It'll... Right? I am.

0: 93.1 has your shot to win tickets to Tacos and Tequila 2. 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Saturday, May 30th in the Sullivan Arena parking lot. 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